had an exodus. After flipping through the paper, our kinfolk knew what was next for us. They headed north to lay down their roots. The train was filled with hope, from the freight cars to the caboose. Next stop, Chicago, the big city of dreams and broad shoulders. This was the hot spot, even though the winters were much colder.

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1: 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Continuously. Continuously. Continuously.
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1: 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In the first hour, it's the My Soul More Music Hour. 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
0: 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This is my soul.

0: Womack and Womack. Life is just a ball game, kicking off a new session for a new day. Happy Wednesday. It's Keefe keeping you company up until 7 a.m. This is My Early Breakfast. Thank you very much to Mr. Michael Angol, back in the morning at 1 a.m. In the meantime, it's my turn.
1: He's back. Bigger, better, louder, and 100% sleazier.

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0: This is my early breakfast. A very good morning to you. It's Keefe keeping the company up until 7 a.m. In the background, there's Omar. It's So. Before that, we had October London, Pencil Me In. Also, T.S. Monk, Bon Bon V. And we kicked off the show with Womack and Womack and Life is Just a Ball Game. Your more music hour continues next.
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0: Thursday nights from 9, Booker T and Sy Says. Every Thursday night from 9, alternating each week, giving you that early weekend feeling. Early weekend feeling. With the best house tunes anywhere, anywhere, anywhere. That's Sy Says. And the Grammy Award nominated Booker T. Alternating every Thursday night from 9.
9: Yes, sir!
0: Our mate.
10: You're gonna wanna hear this, man.
0: We've got you covered. We've got you covered. My soul.
1: The best soulful music.

There's Joe, Ride With You, featuring G-Unit right here at My Soul. Top of the morning to you. It's Keefe keeping you company up until 7 a.m. and you are very welcome. Today's trivia is going to be all about baking. So if you like your baking, stick around.

0: in the wilderness.
1: The dark mornings are upon us right here at My Soul. But it's all good. We've got James Brown in the background. It's a man's man's world. Before that, Ralphie Rosario, You Used to Hold Me. And we had Dayton before that, Sound of Music. And we also had Joe Ride With You featuring G-Unit. So if you've just joined us, learn a lesson. That's what you've missed. But not to worry, there's more to come.
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0: Wednesday morning settings right here at My Soul. There's Harold Melvin and the Blue Notes. Bad Luck, a nice piece of My History. More My History to come soon enough. The next tune's going to be a bit more up to date. Just a reminder though, in about 15 minutes or so, trivia wise, it's all about the baking. So start boning up from now, I say.
1: Nothing

0: wrapping up the first hour with MF Robots, That's the Way, Collage, Get in Touch. And in the background, the Kleptomaniacs featuring Brian Chambers, All I Do, The Club Mix. Now, just enough time for me to give you three baking questions and the weather before we go to our news at 5, so let's do this. Okay, and I'll give you the answers after our break. The first question is, what do you call bread that's still in its raw chill mode? Secondly, which tiny bread roll is so adorable it could be the star of its own rom-com? Yeah, that's what it says here. And thirdly, which French sweet treat is like a posh cousin to the croissant? Okay, so while you think about that, let me give you some quick weather. There's going to be some heavy rain that will slowly move east across England and Wales today. Let me see. There's also going to be sunny spells and scattered showers in Northern Ireland and Scotland, but basically turning cooler right across the UK, with temperatures maxing out in Edinburgh at 12, Belfast also 12, Manchester 13 and London 13. So all around, as I said, cooler. So get your jackets on, I say. Right, that's your weather. Those are your questions. I'm right back after your news at 5.
1: This is my soul.
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10: Andy Burmes told the British Jewish community, "We stand with you against anti-Semitism on the third anniversary of the Hamas attacks on Israel." The Prime Minister said his government's committed to protecting citizens from hatred, referencing the Manchester synagogue attack just over a year ago. The man accused of murdering Anne Widdecombe will appear in court later, charged with a terror plot against Reform UK leader Nigel Farage. Counter-terrorism policing say 28-year-old Joshua Kerry has been charged with one count of preparation of terrorist acts, relating to alleged activity between the 31st of May 2024 and the 8th of July this year. British culture should have primacy over others in the classroom. That's according to the Shadow Education Secretary Laura Trott. At the Conservative Party conference, she went on to say that children needed to be taught human skills and gave examples of where to find them.
11: For empathy, try Dickens. For curiosity, try Darwin. For resilience, try Winston Churchill.
10: And Harry Kane scored twice in England's 3-0 victory in the Nations League over Czechia at Wembley. Scotland, though, were beaten at home 2-1 by Slovenia. That's the latest from Radio News Hub. I'm Jules Utebridge.
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0: A hip-hop classic kicking off hour number two. Chubb Rock, Treat 'Em Right, right here at My Soul. Top of the morning to you. It's Keefe keeping you company up until 7 a.m. Monday to Friday from 4 a.m. This is My Early Breakfast. Now, before the break, I gave you three questions to do with baking. So let's get the answers to those. Just quick fire questions. The first one was, what do you call bread that's still in its raw chill mode? It's called dough. See, quite simple. Secondly, which tiny bread roll is so adorable it could be the star of its own rom-com? Apparently it's the bun. Yep, make of that what you will. And thirdly, which French sweet treat is like a posh cousin to the croissant? That would be your brioche.
1: He's
0: so
1: back.
0: I'm going to say you
1: bigger,
0: should have at least
1: better,
0: actually, you should get
1: louder,
0: right, to be
1: and
0: quite honest.
1: 100% sleazier.
0: In the meantime,
1: Keefe, though, Keefe.

0: A very good morning to you. If you've just joined us, you've already missed Chub Rock, Treat 'Em Right. Tevin Campbell, Can We Talk? Alexander O'Neill, Hearsay 89. And in the background, Nate James with the 2026 Jim Sharp remix of Set the Tone. And very nice it is too. It's got me drooling. Right, so let me see. I've got four more questions now. All to do with bacon, just to straddle the break with. Nothing more, nothing less. Prick up your ears and I'll begin. Here we go. Your first question is, which waffle skips the yeast party and goes straight to the fun? Okay, secondly, what's the fancy term for that crisscross pastry quilt topping? Thirdly, which wholesome biscuit is sold down so down to earth it might even pass a yoga class? I don't get that. And fourthly and finally for now, which American treat is a bagel lookalike that took a tasty detour into fried cake territory? Easy enough when you think about it. More after the break.
1: This is My Soul.
2: Hiya, Kenny the Hamster here, proud pet of Doug and Carol. Hey up, looks like my mum Carol's off out with the girls again. I tell you, since she took that quick NHS Healthy Choices quiz, she's drinking less, but going out more. And to think, she thought being healthy would mean being boring. You might want to give it a go yourself. Go, girlfriend!
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Bill Withers, Use Me Right Here at My Soul. Top of the morning to you. It's Keefe keeping you company across the UK, soulfully, and you are very, very welcome. More My History to come in a few seconds' time. However, I did actually ask you some questions before the break, so let's get the answers to those so we can move on. The first question and the answers are, which waffle skips the yeast party and goes straight to the fun? That would be your American waffles. Secondly, what's the fancy name for that crisscross pastry quilt topping? That would be your lattice. Thirdly, which wholesome biscuit is so down to earth, it might even pass a yoga class? Apparently, it's your digestive biscuit. Still don't get that question, but never mind. Fourthly and finally for now, which American treat is a bagel lookalike that took a tasty detour into fried cake territory? That's, of course, your donut. Your donut. So, I'm expecting that you should at least get 3 out of 4, if not the full 4. I'm taking it easy on you today. Why? Because it's a Wednesday. Amen.

0: Luther Vandross and Greg Diamond, Hot Butterfly, Mark Francis and Anna Marie Johnson, Shivers, and in the background, more My History in Your Ears as promised, Inner City and Good Life right here at My Soul. Top of the morning to you. I'm Keithy, keeping you company up until 7 a.m. I've got some more questions for you now, all to do with baking. We're in the dessert section now. Okay, so I've got three for you. Listen up, here we go. Your first question is, what crunchy nut takes centre stage in the rebellious Derby Pie Delight? Secondly, Coyotus, the cookie with a fiesta of flavours, hails from which sun-kissed country? And thirdly, which country is the magical birthplace of the upside-down marvel known as Tartatar? Okay, all your answers and more Wednesday Tunage next.
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Loving the My History flavour this morning. There's the real thing. You to me are everything. And this is my soul. A very good morning to you. It's Keithy. Keep me company soulfully across the UK. And you are very welcome. Before the break, I gave you three questions to do with desserts and baking. Let's get the answers to those. The first question and the answers are, what crunchy nut takes centre stage in the rebellious Derby Pie Delight? It will be your walnuts. Secondly, Coyotes. I think I said that right. The cookie with a fiesta of flavours hails from which sun-kissed country? There was a clue in the question there. That was Mexico. And thirdly, and finally for now, which country is the magical birthplace of the upside-down marvel known as Tartatar? That's obviously France, from the way I said it, because I said it so brilliantly. You're welcome. Go collate your answers while I whack you on some Lilo Thomas at My Soul. Morning.

0: So if you've just joined us, you've missed The Real Thing, You To Me Are Everything, Lilo Thomas, I'm In Love, PJ Morton, Could Have Been Me, and in the background, Rick James and Glow. One more hour to go, but before that, I've got four more questions for you, all to do with baking, and we're in the dessert sections, as we're in the final stretch. Okay, so I'm going to give you four questions and the weather, and then we'll go to our news at six. So here we go. Your first question is, what sunny flavoured jam brings a cheeky burst of sweetness to the Battenberg cake? Secondly, which dessert gets its dreamy milky magic from a splash of condensed milk? Thirdly, which delightful Japanese treat hides a treasure trove of red bean paste inside? And fourthly, and finally for now, what nutty secret ingredient gives those delicate macaroons their signature charm? Okay, so you'll find out after our news. Weather-wise, heavy rain will slowly move east across England and Wales today. Sunny spells and scattered showers in Northern Ireland and Scotland, turning cooler all round in the UK. Temperatures maxing out today in Edinburgh and Belfast, it's 12, Manchester and London, 13. That's your weather. Those are your questions. I'm right back after your news at 6. Soon come.
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0: 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The official drum and bass show. The official drum and bass show. 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Madcap, Donovan Bad Boy Smith, and Jumpin' Jack Frost serve up brand new, current and the old school, in the best of drum and bass. Drum and bass. Rotating weekly, Madcap, Donovan Bad Boy Smith, and Jumpin' Jack Frost, the official drum and bass show. 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
1: Andy Burnham says he stands with British Jewish people 3 years on since Hamas's attack on Israel, killing over 1,000 people. The Prime Minister's called the rise in anti-Semitism since 2023 disturbing, pledging his government is committed to protecting citizens from hatred. 70 online safety and education groups have written to the government today, calling for children's media literacy to be made a national priority. Experts say it's crucial to protecting young people from online harms, as well as delivering economic growth and national security. Gareth Hill is from the Molly Rose Foundation, who coordinated the letter.
2: We're talking about how to navigate the online world, recognising what online spaces look like and why they are designed in the way they are. So, for example, understanding algorithms.
1: A woman in Tennessee who survived two attempts to execute her is said to be aware and speaking in hospital. Christina Pike's lawyers say her recovery is medically unprecedented. And Sir Kevin Sinfield, England footballer Michelle Adjiman and Olympic triathlete Alistair Brownlee will be honoured at Windsor Castle today. From Radio News Hub, I'm Frankie Hairsign.
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Good morning, how goes it? It's Keithy keeping you company, playing Gwen McRae and Funky Sensation, a nice piece of my history for you. And more my history is on the way. Don't go anywhere. Before the break, I gave you four questions to do with baking and desserts. So let's get the answers to those. The first question and the answers are, what sunny-flavoured jam brings a cheeky burst of sweetness to the Battenberg cake? Apparently, it's apricot. Last time I had Battenberg cake, I don't remember any jam in it, but that's just me. Anyway, secondly, which dessert gets its dreamy, milky magic from a splash of condensed milk? That would be a banoffee pie. Thirdly, which delightful Japanese treat hides a treasure trove of red bean paste inside? That would be yokan. Nope, I've never heard of it either. But then again, I'm not Japanese, am I? So there you go. And fourthly and finally for now, what nutty secret ingredient gives those delicate macaroons their signature charm? That would be almond powder. So yeah, not totally nuts on that, but what can I say? See what I did there? Nuts on that. Bit late with the sound effect, but never mind. Better late than never. Moving on. Keefe. My son.

0: Morning, how goes it? There's the Womack Sisters, If I Let You. Before that, Classic Flavours from the Whispers, I Can Make It Better, and Michael Jackson, I Can't Help It. Just enough time to give you four more questions. This is the last lot today. Okay, so listen up. It's all to do with baking, and we're in the dessert section now. So here we go. Your first question is, which pudding gets its creamy dreaminess from a splash of milk magic? Secondly, which velvety cheese gives tiramisu its luxurious coffee-kissed charm? Thirdly, which sunburnt country is celebrated as the birthplace of the decadently gooey caramel tart? And fourthly and finally for today, what silky savoury filling makes quiches the ultimate brunch time superstar? All your answers to come next.
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0: Good morning, it's Keithy serving the UK soulfully playing. Curtis Mayfield, move on up. Top of the morning to ya. Hope you're well. Now, before the break, I gave you four questions. Let's get the answers to those so we can knock it on the head for today. The first question and the answers are, by the way, it's all to do with baking and desserts right now. So, which pudding gets the creamy dreaminess from a splash of milk magic? That would be your cream pie. Secondly, which velvety cheese gives tiramisu its luxurious coffee-kissed charm? That's mascarpone. Thirdly, which sunburnt country is celebrated as the birthplace of the decadently gooey caramel tart? That would be Australia, mate. And sorry, Mitchell James and Thomas Hodgson out there for my bad accent there. Fourthly and finally for now, which silky savoury filling makes quiches the ultimate brunch time superstar? That would be custard. Huh? Is there custard in a quiche? I like quiches, and if I thought there was custard in it, I wouldn't have it. So I'm not too sure about that, but I'll take the word for it for now. Right, go collate your answers, as I'm not clear on every single answer. Hopefully you are. Moving on.
1: Across the UK. Across the UK. This is My Soul.

The train was filled with hope, from the freight cars to the caboose. Next stop, Chicago, the big city of dreams and broad shoulders. This was the hot spot, even though the winters were much colder.

0: Good morning, happy Wednesday to you. It's Keefe keeping you company up until 7 a.m. I'll give you a full schedule rundown soon enough. Oh my goodness, is that the time?
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before I do so. Okay, so today heavy rain will move slowly across England and Wales. Okay, sunny spells and scattered showers in Northern Ireland and Scotland. Basically turning cooler all across the UK, and I'm sure you can feel it already, can't you? Top temperatures in Edinburgh and Belfast, 12 in Manchester and London, 13. That's your weather. More with G

0: again. That is it. There is no more. I've got George K knocking at the door with My Breakfast from 7 a.m. At 10 today, it's My Mornings with Stretch Taylor. At 1 o'clock this afternoon, we have John Jules doing My Afternoons and doing the Request Hour at 2 p.m. Then from 4 p.m. today, it's Ronnie Harrell with My Drive. 7 o'clock tonight on the Wednesday night weekly rotation, it's the turn of Danny T. Then we catch a groove with Matt White from 9 at 11. It's Reggae Time with Keith Lawrence on the Reggae Rock Show. And then at 1 a.m. it's the turn of Michael Angle taking you through the night and then handing me back the baton tomorrow morning at 4 a.m. Bright and Breezy, where I kick off with the More Music Hour. That's your next 24 hours rack stacked and ready, and you are welcome. Whatever you do today, be good, be safe, and keep it My Soul. Your news at 7 is next. Have a good day.
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1: Today is 3 years since Hamas's attack on Israel, and the Prime Minister's marked the occasion saying he stands with British Jewish people. Meanwhile, police say they cannot stop a student pro-Palestine march planned for today. Jewish student leaders have called it outrageous. Media literacy is crucial for children's safety and national security. That's according to a coalition of 70 online safety and education organisations. Gareth Hill is from the Molly Rose Foundation.
2: When a ban comes in, children may be less likely to seek help and seek support if they find something troubling online, particularly if they're on a banned platform, and we know that some people will remain on those platforms.
1: A government spokesperson says helping children question what they see online is central to their approach to online safety. Kemi Badenoch closes out the Conservative Party conference today, where she's expected to say the Tories will battle for the soul of the nation at the next election. She's promising tax cuts and to put the economy at top of their agenda. And to Kevin Sinfield, an England footballer, Michelle Adjuman, are due to be given honours by the Prince of Wales today. From Radio News Sub, I'm Frankie Hairsign.
3: 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Here's Peter Davina Franks from Will Aid.
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5: Morning, friends. Happy Wednesday. Nearly 2 minutes after seven. Welcome to my breakfast on My Soul. On the way, Gene Rice, Tavares. Kicking off the show, Gladys Knight, the Pips, and Bougie Bougie.
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Gladys Knight and the Pips and Bougie Bougie kicking off the show 5 minutes after seven on a Wednesday morning. Happy hump day, everyone. Thanks for joining me, keeping me company until 10 a.m. today. Today's weather across the UK, London, highs of 16. Is that all? Heavy rain, a moderate breeze throughout most of the day, it says here. Manchester, 14 is your high. Light rain this morning, dying out about 11 and then staying dry and sunny for the rest of the day. And in Glasgow, 13 is your high. Sunny spells and a gentle breeze throughout the day with a small chance of rain around midday today. If you get it, dying out about 3 in the afternoon. Thanks for tuning in to My Breakfast, Monday to Friday, 7 till 10 a.m. Shannon's on the way, let the music play. Gene Rice, You're a Victim on the way. Great throwback to the 90s, that one. Tavares now, Heaven Must Be Missing an Angel. Morning, everyone.

6. Heaven must be missing an angel. Tavares on my breakfast, on my soul. 8 minutes after 7. Morning, Paulina. Nice to hear from you. Nice and early this morning. Morning, Justin. How are you? Thank you for getting in touch. Straight out the gate as well. Morning to Duncan, who's a bit achy. Overdid the kettlebells last night. Getting too old. That's what happens, Duncan. That's what happens. When you get older, easy on the kettlebells. Use dumbbells instead. Aren't they easier? I don't know. Heading to Inverness today. Drive carefully. I am feeling better today. Had a horrible, awful migraine yesterday. Horrible, horrible, horrible. Feeling much better, Duncan. Thanks for asking. Thanks for tuning in this morning. Morning to Amy. Nice and early on Facebook as well. Enjoying the tunes already. We've only just started, Amy. It's only the third song into the show. Thanks for getting in touch. Morning, Eve. Nice to hear from you this morning. Morning to Tracy as well. Got to say good morning to Josh. And morning to Sylvia. All getting in touch nice and early on Facebook. Listening to The Breakfast Show. Gene Rice now, and you're a victim on my breakfast, on my soul.

1991. Oh, the 90s. What a great decade for music. Well, particularly R&B music. June Rice and You're a Victim. It's nearly 12 minutes after 7. Thanks for tuning in this morning to My Breakfast on My Soul. Message here from Brandon, who's on Facebook nice and early this morning. Morning, George. Been in the garage since 6:30, waiting for the breakfast show to start, polishing my Mercedes Pagoda. You got a Pagoda. I love those cars. I mean, when you think of classic cars, the Mercedes SL Pagoda, beautiful. Oh, Brandon, I'm really jealous. Is it a 1960s one or an early 70s one? You should send me a picture. Thank you, Brandon. Yeah, polish it carefully, all right? Don't leave any ring marks. Don't leave any scratches on that paintwork. And I hope all the body parts are original as well. I am so jealous. What? Always wanted an SL Pagoda. Thank you, Brandon, for tuning in this morning. I don't think we've had a message like that before on The Breakfast Show. Polishing a classic car from 6:30 in the morning. Welcome to The Breakfast Show. Right, what we've got for you in this hour? Let's have a look. Music from The Average White Band on the way. Sandy Barber. Jared Lawson's got a new single. Some Odyssey to play for you. Tweet on the way as well. But now, Shannon. Throwback to the 80s. Let the music play. My Breakfast, My Soul. Happy Wednesday, everyone. We

Shannon's Let the Music Play. Shocking video. Good song, though. Throwback to the 80s on this one. Nearly 16 after 7. Morning, Nick. Nice to hear from you this morning. Happy hump day. Have a great day. Thanks for keeping me company today. Morning, Sarah. Yes, I'm feeling better. Thank you for asking. Really appreciate it. You have a wonderful Wednesday as well. And thanks for joining me here on My Breakfast on My Soul. Got to say good morning to Jacqueline, who's on Facebook this morning. Happy hump day to you as well. Have a great morning. You too. Enjoy the music, Jacqueline. Thanks for joining me today here on My Breakfast on My Soul.

0: bit clockwise on the M25 at junction 5, 10 to 15 minutes to get through that. In Buckinghamshire, anti-clockwise on the M25 at junction 17, very busy and very congested to 16 as well. 25 minutes to get through that. M4, elevated section, eastbound slow, delays of 25 minutes from 3 Hayes to 2 Brentford, and delays on the M25 anti-clockwise at junction 12 in Surrey for the M3. Drive carefully.
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great version of a great song, Work To Do, the Average White Band, on My Breakfast, My Soul, exactly 23 minutes after 7. Morning, Dawn, how are you? Yeah, cooler today, but it still feels mild this morning. She's got today and Friday till she finishes a course, and then they're having a big cookout on Friday to celebrate their achievements. That sounds nice. Who doesn't love a cookout? Have a great weekend. Another great day, Dawn. Thanks for tuning in this morning. Morning, Sharon. Sharon sent me a quote to share with everyone. Life is short. Do something your future self will thank you for. Sharon says, sad news about Freddie Jackson. Any chance of playing something from Freddie Jackson? Absolutely. Sad news that Freddie Jackson passed away at the age of 70 years old. That is no age at all, is it, nowadays? That is sad news about Freddie Jackson. I've got a Freddie Jackson song coming up very soon in this hour. I'm going to try and squeeze another one in the next hour. Why? Because he was a great late 80s, 90s crooner. That's why.

Sandy Barber. Think I'll do some stepping. I forgot how good this was. I haven't heard this for ages and ages and ages. Morning, Tony. Nice to hear from you. Yeah, I'm feeling better, mate. Thank you for asking. Are we going to have a Freddie Jackson tribute? I'm going to play a Freddie Jackson song in this hour. Going to try and squeeze another one in the next hour as well. Yeah, sadly passed away on the 5th of October at the age of just 70 years old. His family confirmed the news yesterday via a statement saying, remembering him as a kind, generous soul whose music served as the soundtrack to our love stories, our celebrations, and our most treasured memories. Freddie Jackson passed away peacefully in New York City just 3 days after celebrating his 70th birthday. While no official cause of death was immediately shared by the family, Jackson had publicly revealed in 2024 that he was managing kidney disease and partnering with the National Kidney Foundation to raise awareness. Very sad news. If you think back to the 80s and the early 90s, late 80s, early 90s, there were some R&B crooners, Freddie Jackson, David Peaston, Alexander O'Neill, Luther Vandross. I mean, they all shared some great music with us, didn't they? Wow.

music, Midas Touch on My Breakfast, My Soul. It's 7:30. How you doing? Andrew's on email this morning on his way to Basingstoke from Dorking. Just started to rain over there. Enjoy your work course today. Thanks, Andrew, for getting in touch. Morning to Celia, who's on Facebook this morning. She says, no, not Freddie Jackson. Yeah, sadly, he passed away, I know.

0: circular. Travel time there, 20 minutes. In Buckinghamshire, slow traffic on the M25 anti-clockwise at junction 17. Very busy around 16 as well. Half an hour to get through that. The M4, elevated section, still slow eastbound from 3 Hayes to 2 Brentford. Half an hour is your travel time. And delays of 10 minutes on the M25 anti-clockwise in Surrey, just before junction 12 for the M3.
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Tweet and Boogie tonight on My Breakfast, on My Soul. It's nearly 7:42. Hopefully, whatever you're doing, you're having a really good Wednesday morning. Thanks for keeping me company until 10. So the sad news came trickling in on social media that Freddie Jackson passed away at the age of 70. His family remembered him as a kind, generous soul who loved his fans, his family, his friends and his music with everything he had. And they added that for decades, Freddie Jackson provided the soundtrack to our love stories, our celebrations and our most treasured memories. If you throw back to the mid-80s to the mid-90s, that decade there, there were some incredibly talented singers. Luther Vandross, of course, Alex O'Neill, Jeffrey Osborne, Peebo Bryson, Gregory Abbott. Remember him? James Ingram. And of course, Freddie Jackson. They all released amazing, amazing songs in that decade. Luther had If Only for One Night. Freddie Jackson had You Are My Lady, Alex O'Neill. If You Were Here Tonight, Jeffrey Osborne, On the Wings of Love, Peebo Bryson. Way too many to mention. Do you remember Shake It Down by Gregory Abbott? That was another big one, wasn't it? And James Ingram had so many great songs as well around the same time as Freddie Jackson. So we'll pay a little tribute to Freddie on the show this morning. Let's start with this 1985 debut album and Calling on My Breakfast. It's On My Soul. Morning, everyone.

0: Jackson. I remember seeing him at Hammersmith. He just shook my hand, and I agree. So many great artists in the 80s, Freddie being one of them. Absolutely. Before going solo, he used to sing lead vocals for Mystic Merlin as well. Did you know? You know Paul Lawrence, There Ain't Nothing Like Your Lovin'? He partnered with Paul Lawrence. They were songwriting partners back in the day. Morning to Jonathan, who's on Facebook this morning. Morning, George. Great choice from Freddie Jackson. Very underrated song. Very sad news about him passing away. Thank you, Jonathan. Glad you enjoyed it. Thanks for tuning in this morning to The Breakfast Show. I'm with you until 10 a.m. Going to squeeze in another song from Freddie Jackson in the next hour as well. I mean, you have to. You have to, don't you, really? When you think back to the mid-80s into the mid-90s, Freddie Jackson was definitely one of the standout crooners, if you can use that word. Soul balladeer, made some great music that we all enjoyed. All right, we'll take a break, and on the way, more music coming up here on The Breakfast Show. Music from Sade, Raw Silk, Do It To The Music plays next.
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0: Sade, Cherry Pie, closing out the first hour of The Breakfast Show. After the news at 8, music from Sylvia Stripling, Harvey Mason, new from the Sunburst Band, and nice little song from Freddie Jackson to play for you very soon as well here on My Breakfast, My Soul. Today's weather across the UK, London, 16 is your high. Heavy rain throughout the day with a moderate breeze. Rain dying out about 7 this evening. In Brighton on the coast, 16. Heavy rain again, dying out about 7 this evening. And in Leeds, 14 is your high. Light rain this morning, dying out about midday. And then remaining dry with sunshine throughout the rest of the day. The news is next here on My Breakfast, on My Soul.
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2: Andy Burnham says he stands with British Jewish people 3 years on since Hamas's attack on Israel, killing over 1,000 people. Meanwhile, police are asking a group of students to not go ahead with pro-Palestinian marches today, but say they cannot stop them. Children's media literacy should be made a national priority. That's what 70 organisations are saying. Gareth Hill is from the Molly Rose Foundation.
3: What we really need to see is to see a cross-government departmental approach to this, so that we're working across with all parts of government to make sure that online safety and media literacy is embedded through children's lives.
2: A government spokesperson says helping children question what they see online is central to their approach to online safety. A man is due in court today charged with the murder of a GP found dead at her home near the Sandringham estate in Norfolk. 45-year-old Mark Kane of Fernhill in Dursingham is accused of killing Dr. Hannah Kane. And Lionel Messi enjoyed a fairy tale farewell as he scored on his last appearance for Argentina in a 3-0 win over Benin. From Radio News Hub, I'm Frankie Hairsign.
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0: Happy hump day, friends. Thanks for tuning in to My Breakfast on My Soul. I'm with you until 10 a.m. this morning. It's nearly 2 minutes after 8 on a dull grey Wednesday morning. Sylvia Stripling is on the way.
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3 minutes of class there. 1981, Sylvia Stripling. 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Morning, Stephanie. Nice to hear from you on email this morning. She says, hi, George. My mum would like to thank you for playing some Freddie Jackson this morning. She loves his music from her younger days, and she's very sad to hear of his passing. Great loss to the music industry. I know. Thank you, Stephanie. And Sonia, I'm guessing Sonia is your mum, Stephanie. Both of you, thanks so much for tuning in this morning to My Breakfast on My Soul. Got to say hi to Katie, who's on Facebook this morning, enjoying the tunes. Morning, George. Loving the tunes this morning. Some more Freddie Jackson, please. Very sad to hear of his passing. Don't worry, some Freddie on the way very soon. Harvey Mason now. Tibia, Take My Love. Morning. Love this song. Great throwback to the 80s.

Harvey Mason, Till You Take My Love. What a great song this is. Got to say good morning to Terry, who's on Facebook this morning. Morning, George. You are playing some amazing music this morning. Where'd you find them from? A huge database. That's where they are, mate. Thanks for getting in touch, Terry. Have a wonderful day. Little date for your diary here. Sunday, October 25th, My Soul's pre-Halloween party at Amazing Grace, St. Thomas Street, London Bridge. Going to be there from 4 in the afternoon until 10 p.m. Very easy access via public transport. Gordon, myself, George K, John Jules, Tony Perry will be there playing the music. Details and tickets available online, mysoul.com. New music now. The Sunburst Band. They are back. It's called Reach.

to 8. Thanks for joining me here on My Breakfast, My Soul, Monday to Friday, 7 till 10 a.m. Morning, Kay. Nice to hear from you this morning. She's enjoying the tunes on her way to work in the car. Drive carefully. Morning, Patsy. Nice to hear from you this morning. Great music as always. Harvey Mason, love that song. Oh, it's a great song from Harvey Mason. Thank you, Patsy. Enjoy your day. Enjoy the music as well. Got to say hi to Diane, who's on Facebook as well. Morning, George. There's a song from Freddie Jackson that I've never heard on the radio. Freddie's Nice and Slow. Until now, here it is, Nice and Slow, Freddie Jackson. I forgot about this great tune.

Freddie Jackson's Nice and Slow, sadly passed away on the 5th of October at the age of just 70, which is no age at all. Very, very sad news. Thanks for tuning in this morning to My Breakfast with me, George K, with you until 10 a.m. Stretches here after me.

0: Junction 26, very congested to 25 and 27 as well. Delays on the M11 at Junction 4 for the North Circular southbound. Travel time there 30 minutes. Buckinghamshire, the M25 anti-clockwise at Junction 17 for Maple Cross. 30 minutes to get through that. The M4 elevated section eastbound, very slow from Three Hayes to 2 Brentford. 35 minutes is your travel time there. Delays of 10 minutes on the M1 Bedfordshire southbound at Junction 11. The M25 in Surrey Anti at Junction 12 for the M3. 20 minutes to get through that. Delays in Berkshire on the M25 at Junction 15 for the M4 clockwise. And the M4 Heathrow Spur Road southbound, busy but moving before the tunnels into the terminals. Give yourself some extra time for your journey if you're going to Heathrow to catch a flight. We'll take a break, and on the way, music from Whitney Houston and Incognito coming up very soon.
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Whitney Houston, Love Will Save the Day, My Breakfast, 8:24, Wednesday morning. Thanks for joining me here on The Breakfast Show. So Saturday, November 7th, we're going to be heading down to Tunbridge Wells, the Assembly Hall Theatre. My Soul presents a live night of timeless soul. Alison Limerick, Gwen Dickey, Omar are going to be live on stage. Gordon, Ronnie, Mike, John, myself, George Kay, playing the music for you, hosting the show as well. 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That's an easy one to remember. That's Saturday, 7th of November, heading down to Tunbridge Wells. Alison Limerick, Gwen Dickey and Omar are going to be live on stage for My Soul. 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Got to say good morning to Kim, who's on email this morning. Very sad news about Freddie Jackson. Loved his tunes at the discos. At the discos. I love that. At the discos. Thanks for playing Nice and Slow. I'd forgotten how much I like it. Yeah, a lot of people forget about that song. It's a good song. Thank you, Kim, for getting in touch. Morning, Nicola. How are you this morning? Nice to hear from you. She says, very sad news about Freddie Jackson. The real sad thing, George, is anybody coming through to replace these legends? We lost Luther. We lost Peebo Bryson earlier this year. Oh, yeah. Peebo Bryson passed away in June this year, didn't he? And now we've lost Freddie Jackson. Is anybody coming through to replace these legends? I know there's some very talented singers out there at the moment, but will they have the staying power like those guys did back in the day? Who knows? We have to wait and see, Nicola. We have to wait and see. Thanks for getting in touch. Appreciate your message this morning. Morning, Cassius. He says, sad news about Freddie Jackson. Morning to Sean as well. He forgot about Nice and Slow. And he says, sad news about Freddie Jackson. Here's Incognito. Don't you worry about a thing. Morning, everyone.

Incognito getting their Stevie Wonder on. Don't you worry about a thing. It's nearly 8:30 Wednesday morning. Thanks for tuning in to My Breakfast on My Soul. I'm with you until 10. 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Yvonne's on Facebook this morning. She enjoyed hearing Nice and Slow from Freddie. Very sad and no age whatsoever. I know, 70. No age whatsoever, is it? Thank you, Yvonne. Have a wonderful, wonderful day. Thanks for joining me. Morning to Hillary on Facebook this morning. Morning, George. Thank you for recommending Kill Jackie. I binged it. Seen all the episodes, really enjoyed it. Thank you, Hillary. I told you it was good. And who would have thought, all right, I don't mean this in a shady way, but who would have thought Catherine Zeta-Jones could play a part like Kill Jackie? If you like The Gentleman, you'll love Kill Jackie. Who would have thought that that young actress back in the day in that, what was that show called? The Darling Buds of May would turn out to play a character like Kill Jackie. Thank you, Hillary. Glad you enjoyed it. Thanks for tuning in. My Breakfast, My Soul. On the way, Jeanne. Hey, Mr. DJ, throwback to the 90s with that one. Brand new from Change now. I've got a feeling. Morning.

0: throwback to the 90s. Jeanne, Hey Mr. DJ, on My Breakfast, on My Soul, and before this, something brand new from Change. I've Got a Feeling. Thanks for joining me today, keeping me company until 10 a.m. Morning, Louise. Hope you're well this morning. Thanks for tuning in. Morning to Peter as well. Morning, Sam. Morning to Lenny. Morning to Richard as well. Morning to Rebecca and Beth. All getting in touch, tuning in to My Breakfast on a Wednesday morning. It's nearly 8:38. Still to come, we've got music from Tevin Campbell. His version of Stevie's Knocks Me Off My Feet. Luther's Law on the way, and music from Chic to play for you before the end of this hour here on My Breakfast, on My Soul. After the break, we've got music from Bobby Thurston.
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Exactly, 8:45, Wednesday morning. It's a bit dull and grey outside, but hopefully the music we're playing this morning here on The Breakfast Show is going to brighten up your day. Bobby Thurston, check out the groove. Morning, Gillian. Happy wet Wednesday. She says, sad about Freddie Jackson. We're at the age where we're losing some great artists. That is true. Glad you enjoyed the new Change single as well. Yeah, they're still going. They're still going recording. Absolutely. I feel much better today. Thank you, Gillian, for asking. Enjoy your day. Thanks for tuning in and keeping me company until 10 this morning. Still to come before the end of this hour, Luther's Law around 10 to 9 this morning. Some Chic on the way. After the news at 9, music from Diana Ross. Maze on the way. Soul to Soul featuring Kim Mazelle. And we've got the 9:20 music suite to play for you in the next hour here on My Breakfast, on My Soul. Tevin Campbell now and his version of Stevie's Knocks Me Off My Feet. Is this as good as Luther's version? Is it as good as Donnell Jones's version? As good as Stevie's version?

0: Nearly 10 to 9. Thanks for joining me today. I'm with you until 10 a.m. Right, let's take a break, and on the way, music from Chic, a bit of disco from them, and playing next, Luther's Law.
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8:56 on a Wednesday morning, every day here on The Breakfast Show, Monday to Friday, around 10 to 9. Luther's Law, a song from Luther, or a song featuring Luther this morning. Throwing it back to 1993. The album was Never Let Me Go. Remember that album, Never Let Me Go? Heaven knows, on my breakfast with me, George K. We'll do it again tomorrow. Another song from Luther, or a song featuring Luther, around 10 to 9. After the news at 9, music from Dinah Ross, Maze on the way. Soul to Soul on the way. We've got the 9:20 music sweep on the way. So make sure you hang with me until 10 this morning here on My Breakfast on My Soul. Great music until 10. In fact, great music throughout the day here on My Soul. We promise you nothing but great music. A bit of disco for you now. Chic, I Want Your Love. Thanks for tuning in. Thanks for keeping me company until 10 on this dull grey hump day. Hopefully the music brightening up your day today.

0: great bit of disco for you. Sheik and I Want Your Love, closing out hour number two here on The Breakfast Show on a Wednesday morning. Today's weather across the UK, London, highs of 16, heavy rain with a moderate breeze, rain dying out about 7 this evening in Newcastle in the northeast. 14 is your high, nice and sunny throughout the day, and it should be staying dry all day. You lucky people, you, in Newcastle. In Norwich and Norfolk, 16 is your high, heavy rain with a moderate breeze, and the rain dying out about 10 o'clock this evening. Thanks for joining me here on My Breakfast on My Soul. Stick around, more great music coming up after the news, which is next.
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2: Today is 3 years since Hamas's attack on Israel, and the Prime Minister's marked the occasion saying he stands with British Jewish people. Andy Burnham's pledged that his government will protect people from hatred. 70 online safety and education groups are calling for children's media literacy to be made a national priority. They say it's crucial to protecting young people from online harms. Gareth Hill is from the Molly Rose Foundation.
3: We're talking about how to navigate the online world, recognising what online spaces look like and why they are designed in the way they are. So, for example, understanding algorithms and the reasons that you see the content you see.
2: A government spokesperson says helping children question what they see online is central to their approach to online safety. A man charged with the murder of a Norfolk GP found dead at her home near to the Sandringham estate will appear in court today. 45-year-old Mark Kane is accused of killing Dr. Hannah Kane at an address in Dursingham. And ASOS has apologised to customers who were sent a phone alert saying the online retailer had been hacked. From Radio News Hub, I'm Frankie Hairsine.
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0: Good morning. Thanks for tuning in to My Breakfast on My Soul. With me, George Kay, until 10, nearly 2 minutes after 9. May's on the way. Diana Ross, I'm coming out. Kicks off this hour.
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Diana Ross, I'm coming out, kicking off this hour, exactly 9:05. If you're just joining me, where you been? Where you been? School starts at 7 in the morning. Remember that next time. Next April, 23rd until the 25th, the My Soul Brighton Weekender is happening at the Doubletree by Hilton Metropole. Over 42 My Soul DJs are going to be there, guest DJs as well. And we've got live performances from the MF Robots and Odyssey as well on Saturday and Sunday in the Soul Sessions. 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It's going to be bigger. It's going to be better than the last couple of years. Bigger hotel. Enjoy all the hotel facilities, more DJs, live acts. Here's Maze now. We Are One. Morning, everyone.

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1: Frankie Beverly and Maze, and We Are One on My Breakfast, My Soul. 9:30 after 9, thanks for joining me. Soul to Soul and Kim Mizell on the way very soon. So we've received the sad news that Freddie Jackson sadly passed away a couple of days ago on the 5th of October. His family actually confirmed that he passed away yesterday. So we've been paying a bit of a tribute to Freddie Jackson with a couple of songs in the first and second hour of the show. But we can't pay tribute to Freddie without playing probably his biggest hit ever.

Taking it back to 1985. Rock with me tonight, Freddie Jackson. So this and Alex O'Neill's If You Were Here Tonight, two of the standout ballads of the mid-80s. So sadly, Freddie Jackson passed away a couple of days ago at the age of 70, suffering from kidney disease. Not quite sure what the cause of death was, but he was suffering from kidney disease for some time now. Very sad news about his passing. 70 is no age whatsoever, is it? Right, let's throw it forward 5 years to 1990. I think this, From Soul to Soul, was really underrated at the time. Featuring Kim Bazell and Missing You on My Breakfast with me, George K. Morning, everyone. Hope you well.

0: Can you believe it? 1990, Soul to Soul and Kim Mazelle, Missing You. I remember sort of 88, 89, Kim Mazelle was a powerhouse vocal on lots of house music in the late 80s, and then Jazzy B grabbed hold of her and they churned this out. Absolutely brilliant, very underrated, Missing You, Soul to Soul and Kim Mazelle on My Breakfast Not My Soul. 19 minutes after 9, whatever you're doing, hopefully you're having a good Wednesday morning. Thanks for keeping me company until 10 this morning. Morning to Winnie, morning George. I have to say that Missing You is not only underrated, it's the best track that they've ever done. I loved it and still do. Thank you, Winston in Wickford. Thank you, Winnie, for getting in touch. Yeah, it is a great song, isn't it? Definitely one of the best that Jazzy B and Soul to Soul have done. Right, let's take a break, and on the way next, the 9:20 Music Sweep.
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0: Love Ballad, George Benson, closing out the 920 Music Suite. Now, if you're going to do a cover version, that's how you do it. LTD's original is totally different to George Benson's great version. Wrapping up four back-to-back. Before this, Salt and Pepper, En Vogue, What a Man, Ralph Tresvant, Sensitivity, Quincy Jones, Patty Austin, Bet You Wouldn't Hurt Me, On My Breakfast Myself. Thanks for joining me this morning. Hopefully, whatever you're doing, you're having a good Wednesday morning, even though it's very, very, very wet outside. Right, we'll take a break, and on the way, DC, So Good, playing next, Stardust, Music Sounds Better.
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Stardust, the music sounds better. My Breakfast, My Soul, Monday, Friday, 7 till 10 a.m. Morning, Tracy. Nice to hear from you. Tracy's on Facebook this morning. George, what is going on with the weather? The rain this morning. I know. Bit of a drag, isn't it? It's very wet at the moment. Stay dry wherever you are. Thanks for tuning in this morning to My Breakfast on My Soul. Date for your diary. My Soul's pre-Halloween party is happening. Where's the details? I've lost them. Oh, there they are. It's happening on Sunday, October 25th. Come and join us at a brand new venue called Amazing Grace. It really is an amazing venue. St. Thomas Street in London Bridge. We're going to be there from 4 in the afternoon until 10 p.m. Very easy access with public transport. Gordon, myself, George K, John Jules, Tony Perry playing the music for you. Sunday, 25th of October, mysoul.com for tickets and details.

0: From the album The Writing's on the Wall, I think the best album they've ever done. Destiny's Child and So Good on My Breakfast, My Soul. It's 9:49 on the nose. Morning, Andrea. Nice to hear from you this morning on Facebook. Hope you're well. Andrea says, George, can we come in fancy dress to the My Soul pre-Halloween party? If you want, of course you can. If you want, what are you going to come as? Frankenstein's Bride? Lizzie Borden? What else is horrific when it comes to costumes for women? Of course you can if you want. Fancy dress all the way, Andrea. Have a wonderful day. Thanks for tuning in this morning to My Breakfast on My Soul. We'll take a break and play next a hip-hop classic from The Goat.
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1: Yo, Rockin', what's up? Yo, I'm doing the knowledge, E, man. I'm trying to get paid in full. Well, check this out. Since Norby Walters is our agency, right?
2: True.

0: You know what? I remember promising to play the original. 1973, 1974, written and produced by the legend Stevie Wonder, the Jackson 5. Buttercup. It's the best version, right? I think so. Love this. That's it from me this morning. Thank you so much for tuning in. Thank you for getting in touch. Thank you for taking part in the show. Wherever you listen, whenever you listen, really do appreciate it. Join me again tomorrow when you wake up. I'm here from 7 a.m. for a Throwback Thursday here on My Breakfast, My Soul. Today's weather across the UK, London, heavy rain, moderate breeze, highs of 16 degrees. Southampton on the coast again, heavy rain, moderate breeze, highs of 15. Rain dying out about 5 this afternoon in Liverpool. Nice and dry at the moment. Rain on the way about 2 this afternoon and dying out about 10 in the evening. Highs of 13 with a moderate breeze. Have yourselves a great day and I'll see you tomorrow 7 in the morning for Throwback Thursday's My Breakfast. The news is next.
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2: Andy Burnham says he stands with British Jewish people 3 years on since Hamas's attack on Israel. The Prime Minister's called the rise in anti-Semitism since 2023 disturbing. 70 organisations say media literacy is crucial for children's safety and national security. Gareth Hill is from the Molly Rose Foundation.
3: When a ban comes in, children may be less likely to seek help and seek support if they find something troubling, particularly if they're on a banned platform. And we know that some people will remain on those platforms. So it's more important than ever for teachers, parents to be talking to young people about their online experiences.
2: A government spokesperson says helping children question what they see online is central to their approach to online safety. A man is due in court today charged with the murder of a GP found dead at a home near the Sandringham estate in Norfolk. 45-year-old Mark Kane of Fernhill in Dursingham is accused of killing Dr. Hannah Kane. And on the night, he became England's joint highest cap winner. Harry Kane double-sealed a 3-0 win over Czechia. From Radio News Hub, I'm Frankie Hairsine.
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5: 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However, according to new research, 1 in 10 responses from chatbots were potentially harmful. Becky O'Connor from PensionBee explains.
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Welcome along and top of the morning to you. My mornings with me, Stretch Taylor, till 1 p.m. today. 3 hours of flavour, starting with the Shy Lights in the background, changing for you and Billy Ocean. Many, many thanks to George K for his great show, the last 3 hours of flavour here on My Soul. George will be back tomorrow for more of the same from 7 a.m. This is the brilliant Romina Johnson.

0: That beat don't stop until the break of dawn. My mornings, Monday to Friday, 10 till 1, with me, Stretch Taylor. The Sugar Hill Gang, Rapper's Delight. Do you know all the words? And do you know the long version? The 10-minute version. Can you rap it all the way through? Some great stuff coming up in the show today, and so many features.
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15: 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So I hope you can join me this Saturday at 1 p.m. for the next installment of The A to Z of My Soul Music.
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great to see Chris Phillips here in the studio today. I just want to extend my thanks as well to Chris again for last week, for covering for me last week here on My Mornings with his excellent shows. Excellent, excellent stuff. Big up, Chris. So much to come in the show today. We've got our track of the day. We've got our caffeine hits. We've got our inspirational quotes. Four tracks back to back with Minimal Chat. And of course, we have to do a little tribute to the life of Freddie Jackson today. Sadly passed away yesterday. That foursome of those male artists in the 80s, Luther Vandross, Will Downing, Alexander O'Neill, and Freddie Jackson. Some absolutely brilliant music. This is next with Wifey, still to come on the show today. Lucy Pell, Stevie Wonder, Marvin Gaye, Teddy Pendergrass, Steve Arrington, Brake Walter, Archie Bell and the Drells, Jazzy D, MF Robots, and new cuts from October London, Gwen Dickey, and also brand new, the next track today, the brand new single from Alison Limerick. Of course, Alison, responsible for the club classic Where Love Lives. This is her new joint for 2026. This is right here, right now on My Soul.

0: Oh yes, we're slamming in the jams till 1 o'clock today. Quality music all day long here on My Soul as usual. A little update on the My Soul Brighton Weekender, taking place 23rd to 25th of April next year, and it's going to be bigger and better than ever. 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And MF Robots Odyssey in concert with more acts to be announced. 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And we are now selling day passes as well for Friday, Saturday and Sunday. 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We need to see you there. All the My Soul family.
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I'm like one. Gwen Dickey, formerly of Rolls Royce, like with water. I'm like one. Plenty of water on the windows this morning. The weather has changed. Is summer over? I'm sure it's going to be 25 degrees later. It's a little bit grim and grey out there. Just got to think about the sunshine today. In fact, why don't you think about Rhodes 2027 coming and join us for some sunshine out on that amazing Greek island. And just to let you know, all rooms are now sold out at the inn, at the hotel. But don't worry, don't fret, you can still join us. We still have 3-day and 7-day passes available. You can get those from our website. Stay tuned for more details on that. So

0: continue with some great R&B this morning. Midweek, Wednesday morning. Thanks for joining me. Thanks for keeping me company. Monica, So Gone. Always loved the production on this record. So crisp and clear. Just to show your mind. Sounds great in its instrumental format as well. If you've never listened to it just as an instrumental, make sure you do. It's wicked. Monica. So if you haven't already heard yesterday, some really, really sad news on the soul scene. The legendary Freddie Jackson passed away on the 5th of October. We found out yesterday. Of course, American R&B singer and songwriter, originally from New York City. Jackson began his music career in the late 70s with the band Mystic Merlin. His well-known hits, Rock Me Tonight, Have You Ever Loved Somebody? Such brilliant jams from the 80s. Jam Tonight, of course, Do Me Again, You Are My Lady. So many great records. We pay our respect today to Freddie Jackson, sadly passed away just 3 days after his 70th birthday. He celebrated his 70th birthday on October the 2nd. Today, it's only right, our track of the day today is Freddie Jackson. Rest in peace.
1: My life, my soul, my soul, my soul.
0: Baby. Always loved this record, Calling.
2: Wait, don't hang up.
0: Freddie Jackson, such a great, glittering career, such a great catalogue. He had to be track of the day today.

0: Freddie Jackson, born October 2nd, 1956, and sadly passed October the 5th, 2026, 70 years old. We will keep his music alive, of course, here on My Soul. Did you know Freddie was also a backing singer in the early days as well for Melba Moore? Yes. The legendary Freddie Jackson, peace and love to his family at this time.
1: Just one more try, please. I can't sleep at night, I'm wondering what's going on with you.
0: Shout out to Julie Wolf, she says, Stretch, where's the sun today? I'll try and get it out later by about midday, okay? It's in the diary. She says, please can you say hello to my sister Kerry? You've just done it, Julie. And she says, we went to see Freddie Jackson about 30 years ago. And we are both working from home today, and I know she's listening, so can you play one of his records? This one's for you. Girls, I hope you're having a great day. And she goes on to say, they're off to Prague early tomorrow for our yearly girly weekend. Oh, dear. To Prague, eh? Enjoy, ladies. She says, 5 a.m. and ready for a Bucks fizz. Are you sure the bar's open at that time? Remembering Freddie Jackson today, and I'm sure on the other shows today here on the show as well. Keep here, My Soul. We come back on the other side and step to the second hour.
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A real classic UK artist, made some brilliant records. Hill Street Soul, For Your Love. And we love our legendary UK artists, right? You can see some on the 7th of November. You can see Alison Limerick, Gwen Dickey and Omar in concert with us here at My Soul, the biggest soul night of the year at the Assembly Hall Theatre, Royal Tunbridge Wells. That's Saturday, 7th of November. Alison Limerick, Gwen Dickey from Rolls Royce and Omar. Plus Gordon Mack, Ronnie Harrell, Mike Vitti, John George, George Kay. 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It's time to pick up the pace this morning with a couple of club classics back to back.

0: Of course, you know this one. Crystal Waters, Gypsy Woman. This one must be ingrained in your brain from back in the day. Before that, Kimberly, Fade the Grant Nelson remix. Loving that. Quick look at the weather today. As I said, it's a bit rainy and grey across London and the South East. It's a lot better, though, up north and in Manchester and in Wales today. A little bit of sunshine for you guys. But for London and the South East and Scotland, it looks like the weather's pretty bad today. Raining most of the day till about 6 o'clock, down to a chilly 7 tonight. But tomorrow's going to be much, much better, up to about 15 degrees and sunny tomorrow morning.
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also our features today. Track of the day, inspirational quotes of the day. Four tracks back to back with Minimal Chat, which is what we're doing now. We've also got our caffeine hit coming in the last hour of the show. And this is our guilty pleasure record of the day. Some Latin flavour for you. Gilberto Gil. Toda Menina Biana. Your number one station, My Soul. We got the music for you. Don't forget, after me at 1 p.m. today, Mr. Smooth himself, John Jules, will be in the building. Hey, listen to this. Brand new single from Will Downing, Fight for Love.

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0: Rob Bass and DJ Easy Rock. It Takes Two, a bona fide hip-hop classic using Lynn Collins' Think, of course. Getting a number of messages this morning saying, I'm cheering you all up with this music on this grey day. Do you know what? The music might be, the weather might be grey, but you're always going to get sunshine music on your sunshine station. Don't forget, this Friday, we continue to put it down at Boys Dale, 7 till 2 a.m. as usual. Everything from old school to new cool, that's Boys Dale. That's this Friday, and still free before 9 p.m. But after 9 p.m. now, you'll need a ticket. So if you are going to get there after 9, make sure you get a £5 ticket from the My Soul website. We've also got our four-hour happy hour as well. Not just 1 hour, it's 4 hour. You just go to the bar, say, I love My Soul at the bar, and get your cheap drink on, okay? And the lineup is fantastic for this weekend as well. It's Matt White, Gouda Mac, and Brian Power in the house.
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Kenny G, what does it take to win your love? We have a brand new event here, My Soul Family. Sunday 25th of October is when it starts. It's a special Halloween party just before Halloween. That's Sunday 25th of October. Put in your diaries at the lovely Amazing Grace in London Bridge. Daytime session 4 till 10. With Tony Perry, John George, George K and Gordon Mack in the house for that one. There's easy access as well via public transport to get there to London Bridge. More information on this, mysoul.com. That's our new monthly soul session down at Amazing Grace. Sending this one out to Lorraine Smith today, driving around town.

0: Absolutely beautiful. The ultimate duo, the ultimate duet, the ultimate track, Marvin Gaye and Tammy Terrell, Ain't No Mountain High Enough. Leading us very, very nicely to our next feature of the day, which is our caffeine hit.
1: 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The music just keeps getting better.
2: 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My soul. My soul. My soul.
0: This is the part of the show every day we give you an up-tempo club classic to get you moving, to get you grooving. So whatever you're doing right now, get up from whatever you're doing, whether you're at your desk, whether you're in your car, whether you're working from home, whatever you're doing. Swing your hips to this one. It's the mid-morning stretch with Stretch. 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
7: The best soulful music.

Good afternoon, everybody. We are taking you into the afternoon with style and class today. Don Blackman holding you, loving you. And you can still hear the crackle of the vinyl. One for the real soulhead genius. Hope you're having a wonderful day so far. Hope you got a raincoat in London and the South East. Make sure you do for the next couple of hours. We gave you Steve Arrington, Don Blackman, and next is Breakwater. We're going real soulful right now. In fact, it's four soul classics back to back. Say You Love Me Girl here on My Mornings Into the Afternoon with me, Stretch Taylor, Monday to Friday, 10 till 1.

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9: Take this, please. 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
10: Come on, Dave, get up.
9: No, Carl. 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
10: We can do that at the post office, Dave. It's over the road.
9: Oh, right. 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
10: Yeah, they have all major UK banks for cash deposits, straight into your bank account, and many are open late and on weekends.
9: Shall we stop for a cuppa then?
10: Yeah.
11: Whoever you bank with, Post Office has your bank.
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1: It's only right on the show today, we play a little bit more from the collection of Freddie Jackson, rest in peace. Jam tonight here on My Soul. Good afternoon.

0: As I said earlier on in the show, very, very sad to hear of the death of the wonderful legend Freddie Jackson. So we're playing you a couple of cuts, remembering and respecting Freddie Jackson on the show today, and everybody else here on My Soul will be doing the same, no doubt. Check out John's show and Ronnie's as well. Freddie Jackson jam tonight from August the 1st, 1987.
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2: Gotta have a little bit, just a little bit. I need a little bit respect.
0: And that Freddie Jackson record from his second studio album, a great album as well. That was Just Like the First Time was the album. And it reached number one on the US Billboard Hot R&B hip-hop songs chart in 1987. Paying our respects to Freddie Jackson. Time for another club classic today, A Diva. Time to show a little respect.

0: time is absolutely flying today. We have an absolutely immense lineup for the rest of the day here on My Soul.
1: What?
0: It's the midweek jam. After me, John Jules today with my afternoons. Ronnie Harrell will be in the place 4 till 7 with my drive. Danny T's back tonight, 7 till 9. And then followed by Matt White with Catch a Groove, 9 till 11. And then Keith Lawrence, 11 till 1, with the Essential Revival Reggae Rock Show. Followed by Michael Angle, 1 till 4, who will be taking you in fine style into Thursday morning. It's time to switch from an old school gem to a new school hit. The brand new single from October London. And one.

0: Oh, we love a little bit of Shaka. Shaka Khan. You know what this record's called. You know what I did here. The track's called Clouds. Don't worry, they're going to be disappearing tomorrow. It's time for your inspirational quotes of the day today. Happy Wednesday. Believe in yourself and all that you are. Know that there is something inside you that is greater than anything else. You can't just sit there and wait for people to give you that golden dream. You've got to go out there and make it happen for yourself. Very, very true. This is your Wednesday reminder that you're doing a great job this week and you are actually closer than ever to your goals. Got a few funny ones for you here as well. I start my Wednesday with a smile and a coffee because I'm not a miracle worker. I tell myself it's only Wednesday, almost halfway to the weekend. I just avoid looking at the rest of my calendar. When the going gets tough, I take a deep breath and remind myself it's already halfway to the weekend. We're nearly there. We're more than halfway now. It's Wednesday afternoon. My motto for Wednesdays is whatever gets me through the day, even if it's just a donut. Oh, I fancy a donut right now. A jam-filling one, a proper one. I figure if I can survive Monday and Tuesday, I can probably survive Wednesday too. Fingers crossed. We're there. We're getting there. We're heading towards the weekend. Thanks for joining me today here on My Mornings into the Afternoon. We've got about 25 minutes off the show left before John Jules steps into the hot seat.
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such an underrated funky jam. Absolute Elegance from David Bendef. 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It's always the first Sunday of every month, 4 till 10. 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Jigs, Gordon Mack and Craig Williams in the house for the next one. 1st of November. 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Don't do it for money. The wonderful MF Robots.

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2: We have reached the last track of the day today. John Jules up after me. 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As I said, last one from me today, Jazzy D. Finishing off with Get On Up. Much love to you, all our My Soul listeners. The news is up next, followed by my man John Jules. Keep it here throughout the afternoon on My Soul. Have a great day. I'll catch you back here at 10 a.m. tomorrow. Peace and love.

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1: Today is 3 years since Hamas's attack on Israel, and the Prime Minister marked the occasion, saying he stands with the British Jewish people. Andy Burnham pledged that his government will protect them from hatred, describing the rise in anti-Semitism since 2023 as disturbing. Stephen Winston is from the National Jewish Assembly.
2: The main highway, the Ayalon Highway in Tel Aviv, came to a standstill when a siren was sounded. Drivers all stopped, they got out of their cars, and that is the way that Israeli society processes what happened. They remember and they honour.
1: The Conservative Party conference is beginning to wind down, with the final speech going to leader Kemi Badenoch. She says the Tories are willing to battle for the soul of the nation and has taken aim at the opposition parties. She says the party are ready for an election. And Arsenal head coach Mikel Arteta has signed a new contract. It keeps the Spaniard with the Premier League champions until 2030. Assuming the contract is seen out, he'll become the third longest serving manager in the club's history. That's the latest from Radio News Hub. I'm Matthew Dudley.
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4: John Jules. Weekday afternoons from 1. My afternoons. My soul. My soul. My soul.

0: a wonderful, wonderful Stretch Taylor. Thank you, my brother. He's back tomorrow morning, straight after George's, straight after Keithy's.
1: Staying soulfully smooth.
2: Smoother than chocolate.
1: John Jules, my soul.
0: So, welcome to a wonderful Wednesday. How are you all? Are you rested? Now, we're not going to get into the weather too much. I did yesterday say that we were going to have some adverse sort of type things, but it is autumn and everything. But a high of 17 in the south and 14 in the north today. But we've got some hot music and it's a wonderful Wednesday. Also, as you know, on a Wednesday, we always do something that we don't normally do. In other words, that visit to the GP. But between 2 and 3, as per usual, your music, your choice, and of course, your time as well. Alicia Myers and Jennifer Hudson got us going today. And yeah, we got some beauties, including this Brownstone, Good Afternoon.

0: definitely setting the tone on this wonderful Wednesday. Never mind the weather and all that, as we were just talking about. But I have got some news about what's going on next June, Boutique Soul. We've got some more news for you. So don't go anywhere, and we've got some more music on the way.
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20: 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We play soul, rare groove, R&B, soulful house, hip-hop, club classics and also brand new music. 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

So once again, your music, your choice, and your time between 2 and 3 today. And yes, the thing happening in June next year, Boutique Soul, we are going to be launching not only some day passes and stuff, some brand new hotels which are working with us on this amazing gig. Trust me, you do not want to miss out on that. If you're in the Cabo, well done you, but the other hotels around are spectacular. And by the end of this week, I will have some seriously good news for each and every one of you. Right, let's continue right now. It is a Wednesday and I fancy getting a little bit funky. Hopefully you do as well. It's some Galaxy War on my soul.

0: the shivers today because it's all of a sudden not 22 degrees. But I know there's a load of people on the other side of the Adriatic having loads of fun because they're warm. But anyway, we'll leave that where it is. And I've got some Luther Vandross. Don't go anywhere.
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Reminding you that every single morning, weekday morning, George still does Luther's Law, where he plays a Luther record, and sometimes you might get that one. And of course, that Mark Morrison, Return of the Mac, always reminds me of our very own Mickey D, who is instrumental in the career of Mark Morrison. Right then, not too long to wait until we do your music, your choice, and your time. Let's continue right now. This is brilliant. PJ Morton.

0: Jay Morton, and then this timeless classic by, of course, Bobby Caldwell. I love this record, and it's great seeing so many people singing it every time it's played. Right, you gorgeous lot, it's time for You Say It, We Play It, Keep It Where You Got It.
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0: across the UK. 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
1: John Jules. Weekday afternoons from 1. From 1. My afternoons. My soul. My soul. My soul. My soul. My soul. My soul. My soul.

music your choice and your time kicked off today with Aretha and that wonderful mix of Tom and Rich Gordon. One step, that's it. Oh dear, that was for Mark Chappell. Good afternoon to you and the lovely Natalie as well. And I'm playing this because I played it the other night and people were like, what is it? It's Jaya. So Annie, that was for you. I know you enjoyed that. And I've got to play this because we lost him yesterday. Oh. Was the lead singer of Mystic Merlin, amongst other things. Rock Me Tonight. He was wonderful. Freddie Jackson. And this is Calling.

0: Kristen from the Rock Me Tonight album and Call-In. And I'm sure you're going to hear lots more Freddie Jackson over the coming days here at My Soul, Rest in Eternal Peace. And this, I'm playing for Greg, Dawn, Cheryl, John, Steve, and the lovely Tracy Thompson. They're all in Crete celebrating Dawn's big birthday. Happy birthday, Dawn. That's from everybody here at My Soul, and I thought I'd play you Michael Jackson's Rock With You, a wonderful remix by Masters of Work. I hope you don't mind a remix today. You know I love a remix. I will be playing a record that resonates with me and a few other people, especially Lizzie. Don't go anywhere at all.
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We had that spectacular version of Fantasy Earth, Wind & Fire, especially for Kevin and all of his staff at Pro Stage Europe this afternoon. How are you, Tills? Looking forward to seeing you guys again very, very soon, because I know we've got some stuff all in the pipeline to bring to our wonderful My Soul family. Of course we have. And this, for Sarah and Katie in Folkestone this afternoon, the lovely Mrs. Edwards, how are you? Featuring Lifford on vocal. Great version by DJ Spoonie, Gabrielle. Don't forget Brighton. We've got two wonderful things happening in Brighton. The first one is in a couple of weeks' time at the Preston Park Hotel. Really looking forward to that. And, of course, our big weekender in April as well. Right, I've got to play this record. Got to. Got to play it for Glynis and Jeanette and also Denise and Annie. And there was a young lady running around with Shazam asking me what it was. And this wonderful thing I did last night. So I promised I'd play it for you all today. Stacey Kidd.

0: Amazing record by an amazing DJ producer who is going to be in the country next month. Looking forward to seeing him there. Stacey Kidd, it's called I Love You. Emotional, kind of wonderful Afro house singing. I don't care how he made it. It's brilliant. And we've got some more brilliant business on the way. Don't go anywhere at all this afternoon.
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Your music, your choice, and of course your time every single weekday, 2 till 3, all chosen by you. Louis in Portugal, good afternoon to you. Should have done it yesterday for you, but you wanted Cool and the Gang straight ahead, which could be seen as a bit of a guilty pleasure, but no, it's not. It's actually a good record. And this in the background for Kinge, I've got to say it like that, Steve King. I've got, every time I see him, I've got to say, hello, Kinge. With my very dodgy northern accent. That's for him, and he was just reminding me of a story about that record. That is Gems for Gem, and it's called Time for Love, and yeah, I know all about that record, but anyway, we'll leave that where it is. But I'm playing this for Kat today. Should have done it yesterday, but I'm doing it today to make her smile. Deborah Cox.

0: So hopefully, Kat, you're happy. We played you Deborah Cox and Who Do You Love? And this is especially for Evie on her birthday today. Happy birthday, Evie. And also got to say hi to the lovely Ivana Swan as well this afternoon. Susan Cundogan, Back in Time, Hurts So Good. Hope you enjoyed those. More tomorrow. And of course, we've still got the visit to the GP. But right now, it's time for a hydration break. And today looks like you're having a cup of tea or coffee. Mm-hmm. Right, don't go anywhere. Some more on the way.
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2: 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My Afternoons. My Soul.

0: break today because it is Wednesday and we always do the visit to the GP, which is up and coming. But we did play you Maxwell, Lenny Kravitz, and of course Gerald Lawson. I had a great version of the Maxwell song done by Lucas Seto, actually. It was rather marvellous. Anyway, I'll tell you more about that. And today, or right now, it's time for this.
1: Time to visit the GP. It's guilty pleasure time with John Jules.
2: Whatever, dude. Whatever. Peace. God bless.
1: My soul.

0: back to 1982 and the Human League, especially for Millie down in Brighton and all of the crowd from all those years ago that were supposed to be studying, but as soon as this record came on, it was over. That's Tracy and Barbara and Sandra and Martina and all the crew. Just remember you lot going crazy to this. Love Action, love it. And of course, Tina as well. I can't forget Tina. Right, you gorgeous people. I've got something by Donny Hathaway on the way. Don't go anywhere.
1: This is My Soul.
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My afternoons and my soul, playing you the amazing Jalen Ngonda and Come Around Love Me. Before that, Donny Hathaway, especially for Jackie Stevenson today. And we've all got you, Jackie. 4 years today, you lost Darren, so we've got you. Big hug, virtual hug from everybody here at My Soul. Let's continue right now. This is wonderful, brand new single from Dave Lee's The Sunburst Band. Check this out.

It's a bit of a tune, that one, Reach For My Love, the Sunburst Band. Right, reminding you, on the 25th of this month, that's the Sunday before Halloween, you'll find us at Amazing Grace. Now, that's going to be a very special day because we're all dressing up as ghouls as well. It's a pre-Halloween party, brand new Sunday, Amazing Grace in London Bridge. Go onto our website, click on the banner, make sure you're there. You've got Gordon, George, yours truly, and Tony Perry. It's going to be fun. Right, let's continue. Let's play you this. Gregory Porter.

0: genius that is Gregory Porter in 1961. And the, of course, Gregory also gave us Liquid Spirit. And talk about Liquid Spirit, Danny T is in the building tonight at 7 o'clock, straight after Ronnie and before Matt White's Catch a Groove. Right, we got some more on the way. Don't go anywhere.
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Better.

0: Nice funky way to finish this afternoon. Back to 1985 and Colonel Abrams. Always reminds me of Ricky Morrison, this record. I don't know why, but it does. Right, I'm back for Throwback Thursday tomorrow. Have yourselves a wonderful, wonderful Wednesday. Stand by for Ronnie. You know the drill. Keep it, my soul.
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2: Conservative Party conference is beginning to wind down with a final speech going to leader Kemi Badenoch.
3: It is only by adapting that we can preserve the very best of this country and hand something better on to the next generation. That is what being a Conservative means.
2: She says the Tories are willing to battle for the soul of the nation. The man accused of murdering Anne Widdecombe allegedly carried out research into a number of prominent figures before a terror plot at Nigel Farage's home. 28-year-old Joshua Carey from Rotherham appeared at Westminster Magistrates Court, accused of one count of preparation of terrorist acts. Royal Mail will cut over 2,000 jobs by the end of next year. They say it's part of an organisational review. And Sir Kevin Sinfield says his late friend Rob Burrows would be laughing, but enormously proud to see him receive a knighthood. The motor neurone disease campaigner received the honours from the Prince of Wales earlier today. From Radio News Hub, I'm Lucy Gorman-Lee.
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5: 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This is my soul.
6: Yes, how you doing there, beauties? Oh my gosh, middle of the week, in betwixt and between, hump day, Wednesday the 7th of October, and it is raining, it's raining outside. The plants and flowers are getting watered, fields, forests, parks are getting a drink. It's a beautiful thing. We got the tunes to keep you moving across the whole afternoon into your evening, and I'm ready for you. Big shout out to Johnny Jules. He's back tomorrow between 1 and 4. Keep it where you got it.
7: My drive.
8: My drive.
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7: Nothing but soulful hits.
1: The daytime sounds
7: of my soul.
8: My soul. My soul. My soul. My
6: yeah,
8: soul.
6: I feel like I haven't seen a bit of rain for a minute. It's all right. I've put the legs away. Hoodie's on now. And into the music we go with an absolute gem.

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0: a classic. Love Will Bring Us Back Together. And we kicked off with Surface and Falling in Love. How are you today? It's a wonderful Wednesday.
1: Bonnie Harrell. My Drive.
0: My Drive. My Song. You know, it's that middle of the week day in betwixt and between. A hump day, some call it, because it's that day that you've got to sort of just get over, you know, get over that day. And then you've dealt with it, and then you've got two more sleeps, and it's a weekend, practically. But yes, loads going on here in the house of My Soul. Once again, big shout out to Johnny Jules, returning tomorrow between 1 and 4. Now, I'd love it if you to get in touch today. We could have a proper little laugh. Something I want to talk to you about very, very soon, actually. One of our wonderful listeners sent in a message last week, and it's stuck in my mind. It's stuck in my mind. So I shall be discussing that message very, very soon. But first, I need to let you know about something that's going on straight in off the bat. Saturday, the 7th of November, 2026, 7th of November. We are going to be at the Assembly Hall Theatre, Royal Tunbridge Wells, My Soul Radio. A boutique soul in association with Bougie present a live night of timeless soul. It's going to be nice with Gwen Dickey, the voice of Rose Royce. I'll be playing her brand new single a little bit later on. Omar, of course, the legend of soul. And Alison Limerick, all going to be performing live on stage, doing their own separate sets, of course. The DJs there will be Gordon Mack, MBE, Mike Vitti, John Jules and George K. They're going to be bringing the heat, the very best in soul, before and after the show. And there are standing tickets available and seated tickets. If you want the standing tickets, you can go to mysoul.com. And if you want the seated tickets, there's actually seated and standing tickets available via the Assembly Hall Theatre website, which is assemblyhalltheatre.co.uk. That's assemblyhalltheatre, all one word, .co.uk. So yeah, come and join us for the biggest soul night of the year, Saturday the 7th of November. Before I play the brand new single, actually, from Alison Limerick, you know, she of Where Love Lives, just to let you know the ways that you can get in touch today. 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Or if you fancy WhatsApping us, you can do that as well. Many ways to do that. You can go to our website, mysoul.com. And there is the little green circle at the bottom right-hand side of the screen. And you can send us a WhatsApp message there. Or we have the number directly. It's 07857 909 279. That's 07857 909 279. So that's it. Housekeeping taken care of. I'm going to be doing your traffic and travel updates as well, so if you're on the road, hopefully it get you moving. It's a little bit miserable, like I said, we've got loads of rain, and when it rains and it pours, we normally get some problems on the road. So if there are any, I will let you know. Right, keep you moving. Needed the rain. The rain needed to come, and it is here. Hopefully the sun will shine in the next couple of days. Right, Alison Limerick, right here. She's going to be joining us on November 7th, and I'm sure she's going to be performing this one right here.

0: That's a brand new single from Alison Limerick, and it's called Right Here. And you know she's going to perform that one Saturday, 7th of November. My Soul Radio and Boutique Soul in association with Bougie. Yes, indeed. Alison Limerick, Gwen Dickey, Omar live on stage. That's going to be a good show. Looking forward to that one. Right then, we need to take a little break. It's 19 minutes past four. It's My Drive.
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0: sax there. And Bobby Womack on vocals, a titan, two titans collaborating on one tune there. And it's so apt that I play that record now.
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0: Yes, indeed. 27 minutes away from 5 on Drive. Now, I don't know, but if you just joined us, welcome along. It's good to have your company here on a wonderful Wednesday. At the top of the show, I did say that I wanted to have a little chat with you about something. And it just so happens that track, I don't know if it was actually that one. It might have been a different tune that we played by Bobby Womack last week. But I got an email from Jay. Jay, if you're listening, thank you for your email, because you sparked something in my mind. I was like, you know what? I hear you. Jay, literally last week, emailed and said, Ronnie, if I could sing like anyone, it would be Bobby. If I could sing, think about that for a minute. If I could sing like anyone, it would be Bobby, as in Bobby Womack, right? And I thought, actually, if I could sing, who would I like to sound like? If I could open my mouth, because I can't sing for toffee. Literally, I'm so gutted. I'm lucky that I can actually spin a record or two, because in terms of having a singing voice, and I would always have wanted to be involved in music in some way, shape or form, right? But I cannot sing at all. There's no voice tuner or no AI machine that can make me sound good when I sing. It's just not happening. But if I could sing like anybody, who would it be? Well, there's a few. I mean, I'm a massive soul music fan and lover. And Jay got me thinking, if I could sing, would I want to sing like Bobby Womack? Of course I would love to sing like Bobby Womack. But if I had the choice, who would I like to sound like? If I could open my mouth and sing and the voice that came out sounded like anyone, who would it be if I had the choice? And I think it would be Frankie Beverly. I think it would be Frankie, because I love Frankie Beverly and Maze. Rest in peace, Frankie. For me, when he sung, it just opened up a whole, I don't know, plethora of emotions. Just joy, incredible vocal. So, that's who I would love to have sounded like. That's who I would love to sound like if I could sing. Who would you like to sound like if you could sing? Let me know. We can have some fun, and maybe whoever it is will play a tune from that. I'm gathering it might maybe your favourite singer that you'd love to be able to sound like if you could sing. Maybe you can sing anyway and you feel that you do actually sound like the person you would like to sound like anyway. But let me know. It would be beautiful to hear from you. Let's have some fun today with it as well. So it's studio@my-soul.com, studio@my-soul.com. If you want to get in touch today, you can do that on email that way. You can actually do that via the phone app as well. So shortcut is to press the plus sign and then the little arrow, and then you go straight into the emails, write your message there and just send away. Or you can hit us up on WhatsApp. I gave you the number earlier. I'll give it to you again. It's 07857 909 279. That's 07857 909 279. 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There is a little WhatsApp green circle in the bottom right hand corner that you can literally click on, and you should be able to drop us a WhatsApp message on there as well. If you can open your mouth and sing, whose voice would you want to sound like? Let me know. I'm interested to know, and I'll maybe get a tune on for you and give you that all important shout as well. I said I would love to sound like this guy. I would love to sound like this guy, Frankie Beverly. For me, just had one of the greatest soul voices of all time. It's a lot. He was special.

0: If I could sing My Soul Family, this is what I would love to sound like. This is who I would like to sound like, Frankie Beverly. If I could open my mouth and sing, and I could sound like the person of my choice, it would be Frankie Beverly. Oh, man. Big shout out to Johnny Rodney, who says, I'd like to sing like Luther. I bet you would, mate.
1: My drive.
0: I bet you would, and that's what I'm talking about. Like, I don't know, like, to be able to sing like Luther. I mean, he was a one-off as well. I'm sure George would like to sing like Luther as well. He plays a Luther Vandross record every single morning on My Breakfast between 7 and 10. So, yeah, I'm sure that George would like to sing like Luther as well. I think he's with you there, Johnny Rodney. Big shout out to Lewis, who says, if I could sing like anybody, it has to be D'Angelo. His vocals and harmonies are different gravy. I agree with that. But Frankie Beverly's a great shout. It feels like his voice cuts straight to the heart for anyone. And liking the question there, have a blessed day. I have to tell you, Lewis, thank you very much. Big shout out to Jay, like I said, who emailed last week and said, I would love to sound like Bobby Womack. And it just got my mind thinking. So I'm asking you guys, who would you like to sound like if you could sing and you open your mouth and you go, yeah, that's who I'd love to sound like. You let me know. studio@my-soul.com if you want to email, or you can WhatsApp me as well. Right then, in terms of your traffic and travel, we've got slow moving traffic on the A245 Byfleet Road eastbound. That's before the A3 Paynes Hill. Travel time going through there is about 15 minutes at the moment. And there's just a little bit of tube trouble, and it's all on the Piccadilly line. Trains are still not stopping at Arsenal due to infrastructure damage there. And there's severe delays on the Piccadilly line between Acton Town and Heathrow Airport. That's all due to an earlier signalling problem at Boston Manor. That's your traffic and travel at the moment, 17 minutes to 5. Don't forget to let me know who you would love to sound like if you could sing and you open your mouth, put your mouth to the microphone, and it came out. Who would you like to sound like? studio@my-soul.com.
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0: Limited Touch, I hear music in the streets. Right, so I got you thinking about who you would like to sing and sound like when you do sing. Could be anyone. I've just been having a conversation with James Anthony, who's with us, doing big things in the office. And he agrees with Paul here. Paul has emailed studio@myhiveandsoul.com saying, "Hi, Ronnie, I would love to sing like Teddy Pendergrass. Such a velvety voice. Great show. My drive home is always a pleasure. Pleasure listening to it." Thank you, Paul, very, very much. You know what? I'm going to play you some Teddy P. I was going to play it before we took a break. Well, I've got to take a break now because it's centre. I don't know where the time's going. But bear with me. We're going to go to a little break and I'm going to come back on the other side with Teddy Pendergrass. Love TKO.
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8: 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Jasper, the Vinyl Junkie, on My Soul with the ABC and P of funk, jazz, soul and boogie. Throw in some funky breakbeats and some rap to round it off. Jasper does not get hung up on just one groove. New and old, he doesn't care. 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
0: Wonderful Wednesday with Ronnie Harrell on my soul.

There you go, Teddy Pendergrass. Lots of you messaging in saying I'd love to sound like Teddy P. Yes, I'm sure you would, and I wouldn't mind having his voice either. And James Anthony, the legend, he agrees too. Make sure you check out James's wonderful show. Absolutely wicked.

0: just gone 5 o'clock. It is time for the news, and then we're going to come back on the other side with the OJs.
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2: In the last hour, Southampton boss Tonda Eckert has received a six-week ban suspended until the end of next season for his role in Spygate. Saints were kicked out of the Championship playoff final and docked 4 points this term, having admitted to 3 breaches of EFL regulations. At the end of the Tory party conference, leader Kemi Badenoch says being a Conservative is more than preserving the past.
3: Some people think that being a Conservative is about trying to stop the world from changing. They are so wrong. The world is constantly changing. New technologies, new challenges, new opportunities.
2: Andy Burnham says he stands with British Jewish people. 3 years on since Hamas's attack on Israel, killing over 1,000 people. And Boots will be bought by Canada's billionaire Western family for almost £7 billion. The high street giant has been bought from US firm Sycamore Partners. From Radio News Hub, I'm Lucy Gorman-Lee.
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0: Jane Eugene there on the vocals. Ladies, what do you want to sound like? Jane Eugene? Oh, I think she's got a wonderful voice. I love her. Emergency dial 999. And we came out of the 5 o'clock hour. Came into the 5 o'clock hour, I should say, with the OJs and I Love Music.
1: 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My Drive.
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3: My Song.
0: Big shout out to everyone getting in touch today. Johnny says, I would love to sound like Donny Hathaway. Yeah, he would be my second one. He'd be my second one. So Frankie would be my first. Donny Hathaway would be my second choice. The Boss Man, we had this conversation yesterday, actually.
4: Oh, wow.
0: We did have this conversation
4: yesterday.
0: You want
4: to be like Frankie Sinatra?
0: I would love to. No, Frankie Beverly. Frankie, listen, I'll take Frank Sinatra all day long. But I know you had a really nice one that you would like to have sounded like yesterday.
4: If I could have sounded like anyone, it'd be Nat King Cole.
0: Yes.
4: Oh my goodness.
0: The silky velvet tones Nat King Cole.
4: Was just so easy with him. Yeah. It was wonderful.
0: Yeah, he did have a beautifully soothing voice, didn't he?
4: No, that would be me.
0: Yeah, that was a good chat. Very good chat. So, whilst you're here,
4: go on.
0: We've literally just got the read, because, I mean, we was asking people to listen out for the rooms. Obviously, the rooms have sold out in the hotel for Cabo Sol. Is it Cabo? Yeah, it's Cabo.
4: It's Rose.
0: Rose.
4: So it's basically, it's Rose 2027.
0: Okay.
4: And it's Boutique Soul and My Soul together. Oh, okay. From attention,
0: isn't it? I'm calling it my own hotel. I'm making my own lyrics up there.
4: You make the advert.
0: I'm making my own pie up there. Okay, so it's Rose 2027.
4: You're going to be there for the weekend.
0: I will be,
4: It's a beautiful hotel. Oh, we're going to have fun.
0: We're going to be broadcasting in the sunshine from out there. It's going to be really nice. But anyway, so here's the thing. The rooms have sold out.
4: Yep.
0: But now we've got 3 day and 7 day passes available, and I've got the deets here. So we are delighted to announce that a limited number of event wristbands are now available, which allow you access to the main event from 1 p.m.
4: Yep,
0: and all night events.
4: Yep,
0: as well. So the 3 day passes are available at £99.
4: That's it.
0: And the 7 day passes are available at £199.
4: That's right.
0: Yeah. So that's a bargain.
4: Yeah.
0: You know? So you might as well just come out there for the whole 7 days, myself.
4: Well, that's right. And you can pick your own hotel if you're on Airbnb or you want to kind of whatever, you fly over, stay wherever you want, and just, you know, stay around the area, obviously.
0: Yeah.
4: That'll all be up on the site very, very soon. But just go to Cabo Hotel and look at some places around there. And you'll be, for the wristbands, you'll be entered into all the hotel stuff all around the pool, all the different nights out, the beach party, which this year, the venue for the beach party is stunning.
0: Yeah.
4: And the pool. So there's this bar called, it's actually called Pool 8 now, something like that. But when I first went there to check it all out.
0: You thought it was a pool hall, was that, didn't you?
4: He said, we're going to the pool bar. And I was like, oh, goodness, we're not going to a billiards table.
0: Not one of them, is it?
4: So he walks into his place with this massive pool and his sound system, which was banging. And we got a whole afternoon and evening there.
0: Oh, man.
4: So, there's the Oasis Hotel there. I mean, it really is kind of...
0: It's going to be special, isn't it?
4: Places.
0: It's going to be spectacular.
4: It really is.
0: So we must stress, actually, that the... the prices, the £99 passes and the £100, they don't include the flights, transfers.
4: No, you've got to get your own way out there. Yeah. That's just to actually get into all the events across the week.
0: Yeah. Okay, so you basically.
4: So you can pick your 3 days that you want to actually come out. You know, so if you come out there and you want to do Wednesday, Thursday, Friday, or whatever.
0: Mm. Okay, so that's Rhodes 2027.
4: See all the DJs and all the. I mean, it's great. Yeah, got Omar coming out.
0: So have we got all the details? Matt. All the slip mat as well. Big love going to DJ Slip Mat. I haven't seen him for a minute. Are the details up online, so they can go.
4: If you go on to my-soul.com, click on the banner.
0: Yeah,
4: and the Rhodes 2027 banner, and and if you want to buy one of the wristbands, you just click through to book now, and then there's two things: 3 day and 7 day passes.
0: I've just done it now. There you go. It's just come up. £99 Boutique Soul wristbands for 3 days, or the Soul wristbands 7 days, £199. And there you go. So I've done it myself, so I can vouch. So I can vouch.
4: It's that simple to do.
0: It is that simple. If I can do it, anyone can do it. So there you go. Cabo Hotel, which is in, it's in Ballaraki, actually. So, yeah, Ballaraki Roads, yeah. So that's nice. I'm looking forward to that. It's going to be amazing. Yeah. So
4: Ballaraki's changed.
0: Has it really?
4: Oh, my goodness me.
0: Really?
4: That's why I went out there, to look at it. I'm honest to make sure. But it's changed, it's beautiful.
0: We used to call it something else, but I won't say what.
4: Right. No, we
0: I won't say what.
4: That.
0: Anyway, it's gonna be lovely. There's loads going on as well. Loads going on as well. Now that's wonderful. So I'll play you some Nat King Cole at some point.
4: Yay!
0: Gordon. So I know you love a little
4: Let
0: bit of Nat King Cole.
4: Oh. Anyway, I'm off, I'm going.
0: All right, then you're off. Drive safely.
4: The rain means it's gonna be a horrible journey.
0: No,
4: it?
0: But it means that everything's getting watered, all the plants, all the parks,
4: yeah,
0: all the forests.
4: That's only because you've got a garden.
0: Yeah, I've got that. I didn't have one for 5 years. I got one now, so I'm very, very happy. All right, G. Safe journey home, mate.
4: Love
0: you. See you tomorrow. Right, Romina Johnson, brand new music on Boogie Back. This is Never Too Late.

0: Very nice indeed. Romina Johnson on Boogie Back Records. Big shout out to Ernie McCone and the family there. Never too late. Liking that a lot. Right then, let's have a quick look at your traffic and travel. Not too much to be going on with, but there is a heavy accident that's just come in here. Actually, let me just update that. So one lane closed, queuing traffic due to an accident. A car involved on the M3 southbound from Junction 3, Lightwater Bagshot to Junction 4, Blackwater Valley Route, Camberley. I'll keep you updated on that. We've got the usual slow traffic here on the A4020, that's Uxbridge Road between the Parkway, Aussie Garvin roundabout and Southall Park. It's about 10-15 minutes going through there at the moment. There's temporary traffic lights due to water main work on the A234 Crystal Palace Park Road in both directions. That's between Sydenham Avenue and Thicket Road. Expect delays there. And just updating this, slow traffic on the A217 as well, Wandsworth Bridge Road northbound. That's before New Kings Road. Travel time is about 15 minutes going through there. And on the Piccadilly line, I've been saying it for the last couple of days now, nothing changing there. Arsenal, trains are not stopping there due to infrastructure damage. So be aware of that. Make sure you check before you travel. So don't forget, I'm asking you who you would like to sound like. If you can open your mouth and sing, you might be able to sing really well anyway. Unlike me, I can't sing for toffee, but if there's someone that you would love to sound like, who would it be? Big shout out to Debbie in Luton, who says, "Hi, Ronnie, if I could sing, it would have to be like Jill Scott. Great show." Debbie in Luton, I'm going to play you some Jill Scott next.
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3: 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Every Thursday night from 9. 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
14: Yes, sir!
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3: We've got you covered. 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My soul.
16: The best soulful music.

golden. Debbie in Luton would love to sound like Jill Scott. I think that is a lovely, lovely choice of singer. She's amazing. She's a ledge. And I hope you enjoyed that one, Debbie in Luton. Who would you like to sound like, my soul family? If there's someone you could really sound like, when you open your mouth to try and sing or to sing, maybe a great singer already, but if you can sing and you could sound like the person of your choice, who would it be? Big shout out to Steve in Bristol, who says, hi everybody, take a listen to Frank McComb's live album At the Bitter End. Remembering Donny Hathaway, people say Frank is the reincarnation. There could never, ever, ever be another Donny Hathaway. That's coming from me. But I hear you, Steve. Thanks for your email, mate. Keep them coming in. Studio at my-soul.com. You can also WhatsApp me as well. Go to the website, click on the little green circle at the bottom right, and go for it.

gorgeous record, that. Pencil. October London, Pencil Me In. Yes. Big shout out to Mark Brooker, who has said, all right, Ronnie Mel Cocker, says all day long, Bobby Womack killing the slow jams, never beaten. This guy oozed soul down to his bones. So he'd like to sound like Bobby Womack, eh, Mark? I hear ya. Absolute legend, you know that. Big shout going out to Keith Best as well, who says, hi, Ronnie. Or Ronus. He calls me Ronus. Hello, Keith. He says, great show as always. I'm going to throw D'Angelo in the mix. Rest in peace. No, definitely. There's a couple of you now going, I'd like to sound like D'Angelo. So I totally hear that. A wonderful shout. And I'll definitely play some D'Angelo for you as well, Keith. Should call you Bestie, yeah? Big shout out to Kieran in Ilford, who says, I would love to sound like Coco from SWV, unmatched voice in R&B even until today. I hear that. I love Coco's voice. So maybe we get some Sisters with Voices, SWV on as well at some point in the show. Keep it here. Played this one yesterday, and I'm playing it for you again today. Linda Muriel, Simple Melody. This is gorgeous. Check this.

can go get it. Head to the Bandcamp page of Linda Muriel and you can get this one. It's called Simple Melody. Available on vinyl. There you go. Big shout out to everyone getting in touch on WhatsApp. You can do the same. 07857 909 279. Barbara says, afternoon from an absolutely chucking it down Dagenham. But would like to sing and sound like Sade, Your Love is King. Barbara, you know what? I'll try and get that on for you. I think I played it last night, you know, Barbara.

0: big shout going out to, there's no name on this, there's no name on it, but it says, the message says on WhatsApp, Meatloaf, I know it's not your thing, but that guy used to belt out a song. Listen, I don't doubt that for 1 minute. I know there's probably a few Meatloaf fans. I'm not one personally, but it is what it is. Yeah, big shout going out to you. 920, there you go. Let's just read out the last three digits of the number 920. Thank you for your WhatsApp message there. Meatloaf, eh?
1: My drive.
0: Nothing wrong with Meatloaf, mate. I'm sure Johnny Jules gets a few guilty pleasure requests for some Meatloaf, but only he can tell you that. We got one lane closed here, queuing traffic due to recovery work and an accident. A car involved on the M3 southbound. That's from Junction 3, Lightwater Bagshot to Junction 4, Blackwater Valley Route, Camberley. Also, the usual traffic on the A4020, Uxbridge Road between the A312, the Parkway, Aussie Garvin roundabout and Southall Park. Travel time going through that is about 10 minutes. Temporary traffic lights due to water main work causing disruptions on the Crystal Palace Park Road, both directions between Sydenham Avenue and Thicket Road. Expect delays there. There's disruptions there. And we've also got temporary traffic lights due to water main work on Main Road in St. Paul's Cray, London, both directions between Chalk Pit Avenue and Chapman's Lane affected there. I'll go on about Arsenal. The train line, Piccadilly line, trains are not stopping at Arsenal due to infrastructure damage there. So that's ongoing for a while, I should imagine. There's no date on when it's going to get a repair, that infrastructure damage, but I shall keep you posted. You know I will. And that's the only thing on the tubes with trouble at the moment.
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0: House legends Grant Nelson and Brandon Block, plus Ronnie Harrell, Colin Francis and Noah Harrell. 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
15: 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At My Soul. 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

0: Again, okay, mercy, mercy me. Quite a lot of you saying that you would love to sound like Marvin. I would like to sound like Marvin. He'd be in my top five to sound like. If I could, I could only dream of sounding like Marvin. Kim coming in, lovely, lovely that we've got the WhatsApp going as well now. 07857 909 279, or just go to mysoul.com and click on the little green circle at the bottom right hand. 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Loads of you getting in touch today. It's a beautiful thing. Loving it. Big shout out to Steve in Bermondsey who says, "Hi, Ronnie. Thanks for all the great music taking me home. I would love to sing like Al Jarreau." What a voice he had. Al Jarreau, the voice of soul and jazz all rolled into one. I totally agree. Thanks, Steve from Bermondsey. I'll definitely got to get some Al Jarreau on for you as well. But the boss man, Gordon Mack, he's stuck in a bit of traffic and he's just phoned me. He said, "Ronnie, I'm now ready for some Nat King Cole. Have you got Love dash O L O V E?" So L-O.V.E. So I was like, "I haven't, but I'll source it." And here it is. Here you go, Gordon. He would love to sound like Nat King Cole.
1: L is for the way you look at me. O is for the only one I see.

0: some big band jazz for you on a wonderful Wednesday. I know that made, what is it? How long is that record? It's like 2.5 minutes long. I know that made your journey a little bit better there, Gordon. Thank you for asking for that one. Can you imagine? I reckon Gordon on a bit of karaoke would definitely be doing Nat King Cole. Big shout out to Mark Fleming as well, who's just emailed saying, hi, Ronnie, there's loads of great voices, but if I could sing, and this is me showing my age, not at all, Mark says, it would be Nat King Cole's voice. Such a smooth sound. Great show as always. That's coming from Mark. Thank you very much, Mark. That is a beautiful thing. Keep those coming in, please. Because I'm loving this. studio@my-soul.com.
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Keep those coming in. 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Who would it be? 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

0: 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Right, just gone 6 o'clock. Wow, we are late. But we're going to get into the news and then jump in a hot mix at six. Keep it here.
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2: In the last hour, Southampton boss Tonda Eckert has received a six-week ban suspended until the end of next season for his role in Spygate. Saints were kicked out of the Championship playoff final and docked 4 points this term, having admitted to 3 breaches of EFL regulations. At the end of the Tory party conference, leader Kemi Badenoch says being a Conservative is more than preserving the past.
3: Some people think that being a Conservative is about trying to stop the world from changing. They are so wrong. The world is constantly changing. New technologies, new challenges, new opportunities.
2: Andy Burnham says he stands with British Jewish people 3 years on since Hamas's attack on Israel, killing over 1,000 people. And Boots will be bought by Canada's billionaire Western family for almost £7 billion. The high street giant has been bought from US firm Sycamore Partners. From Radio News Hub, I'm Lucy Gorman-Lee.
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7: Ronnie, live in the mix at 6. My Soul.
0: Here we go then, jumping in the mix. Big shout out to Mark in sunny Spain who says, hi Ronnie, loving the show as always. For me, I'd like to sing like George Benson or Barry Gibb. Maybe that's because there are a couple of legends I'd love to sing along to. When nobody's listening, of course. Listen, it's all good, mate. I'm kicking off the mix with some Georgie Bad Boy Benson for you, Mark. Enjoy.

0: And George Benson kicked it all off with Gimme the Night. And that was your hot mix at 6 today, getting us into the 6 o'clock supper club. All killers, no fillers. Hope you're all good. Big shout out to you, Susie. Getting in touch on WhatsApp. Let us know as well who you would love to sound like. If you could sing like anyone, who would it be? Going to go in. We've got some big tunes to play for you guys in the last 40 minutes as well. Don't forget, coming up at 7 o'clock is Danny T with his Liquid Spirit show between 7 and 9. Catch a Groove with Matt. He's back on tonight, 9 through to 11. The Revival Reggae Rock show tonight with Keith Lawrence is on at 11 o'clock. And Michael Angle kicks us off for a Thursday morning, 1 through till 4. Right then.
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0: Quick look at your traffic and travel. We got queuing traffic due to an earlier accident. A car involved on the M3. What's happening here? So, car involved on the M3 southbound. That's from Junction 3, Lightwater Bagshot, to Junction 4, Blackwater Valley Route, Camberley. And also, we've got temporary traffic lights due to water main work on the A24-2 in High Street, causing some delays there. Both directions affected on Blackshaw Road. Lots of temporary traffic lights at the moment, causing all sorts of problems. I don't know if you've noticed. It seems to have gone up in where I am anyway, in London. Long delays on the A112 Chingford Road eastbound, the A406 North Circular by the Crooked Billy Interchange. There's congestion to Walthamstow. Queues back along the North Circular towards Edmonton. Roadworks causing problems there. Again, temporary traffic lights are in place. And let's have a look at this problem here at Arsenal on the Piccadilly line. It's still closed due to infrastructure damage, but that is all that we've got on the tubes at the moment, and the trains seem to be running fine, which is good. 22 after 6.
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0: get us up to the 6:30 mark. 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
1: Bonnie Harrell. My Drive. My Drive.
2: My Soul.
0: Yes, Danny boy. How are you, son?
3: I'm good. How are you?
0: I'm all right. Have you recovered after Liquid Spirit goes
3: over? Yes, of course.
0: Yeah?
3: Of course, yeah. Just moderation, Ron. Yeah. Got the 10-hour kip a night, obviously.
0: I've got to say, though, you didn't look like you... You looked like you was loving it.
3: Yeah.
0: But you didn't look like you was partying that hard. You can't, can you?
3: No, it's about the only time of the year I can't. No, just wait. It won't. My body won't allow it to go in as I normally go in. And everyone that knows me will know that's quite hard.
0: Yeah.
3: But no, it's full on. It is full on. And it's just, you got to be on best behaviour to a certain degree.
0: Exactly. So here's the thing about it. A lot of people would expect, you know, as a club promoter, but someone that knows you before you was doing these would know that you would love to go in.
3: Yeah. It's one of the most frustrating things is to spend a year organising it. And you look at the lineup and you go, wow, I want to be here, I want to be there, I want to be partying there. It's like the Saturday night, the Zoo Experience. I just had to come out about midnight because I knew I had a massive day the next day and I just was wilting. I just couldn't.
0: It's hard,
3: you know what I mean?
0: It's
3: like hard. A couple of hours, kip, 3 nights on the spin. He's just, yeah, it's hard.
0: Well, listen, you pulled it off, mate. Well done.
3: I absolutely
0: loved it. We had such a great time.
3: Yeah.
0: It was great to hang out with beautiful people, meet some new faces.
3: Absolutely
0: wicked, mate. So, right then, so you got your show coming up at 7 o'clock.
3: Yes.
0: What are you going to be doing? You're going to be reflecting that or what?
3: Not really. I mean, I do what I normally do, really. We just we change it up, you know, every show. It's a lot of genres that go into it. We start a little bit old and we build it up. Lots and lots of new Soulful House exclusives along the way.
0: We
3: do a little six in the mix, which I've done forever and a day on, you know. This week's going to be more like soul, funk and boogie, which would be good. And then we end with a little bit of like sort of classic-y sort of house, up hands in the air sort of stuff.
0: So, sweet.
3: Yeah, so okay. I'm looking forward to it.
0: All right, well, I've got to ask you a question before you get off and do the rest of your prep. I've been asking the My Soul listeners today, because there was a guy that he emailed, when was it, last week, and said... when I played Bobby Womack, if I could sound like anybody, it would be Bobby Womack. And I was like, it just got me thinking, who would I like to sound like?
3: Yeah.
0: And we've posed the question to the listeners and they've come in with all sorts. I got one here from, who's it from? From Rob. He gave his name away. He said, I'd love to sound like Peter Andre. I'm not going to lie. I've got a feeling you're winding me up, Rob.
3: It's a Peter Andre wannabe.
0: But, Danny boy, I'm going to pose a question to you as well. If you could sing, I don't know if you can, you may well be able to. I'm sure you've done a bit of karaoke in your time. But if you could sing and you open your mouth and you could sound like your ultimate singer, who would it be? I've got a feeling it's going to be mad.
3: Engelbert Humperdinck, for sure. Or George Formby, a close second.
0: When I'm cleaning windows.
3: No, but I've been listening, and I don't want to copycat Ron, but as you know, everybody knows, I'm a massive Frankie Beverly fan. So,
0: oh, okay, nice.
3: You
0: know,
3: I'm with you. I'm with you. I'll do a sing off with you, Frankie Beverly.
0: All right.
3: Soap on a rope in the shower.
0: I don't know about in the shower. I'm definitely with you on that one. Oh, wicked. All right, then. Well, listen, I think I'm going to have to get some Frankie Beverly on because
3: I
0: loads
3: you were
0: of
3: say
0: you.
3: Soap and a rope.
0: No. Definitely not. I'm staying well clear of that, sir. But listen, look forward to your show. Liquid Spirit up at 7
3: Thank
0: o'clock.
3: You.
0: Danny T in the house.
3: Thanks for the
0: wonderful stuff. Wonderful stuff. We'll just play some Midnight Star for now. And we'll get some Frankie Beverly on. Loads of you are here. I'm not playing Peter Andre, though. I'm sorry. Got some Tina Marie. Big shout going out to... big shout going out to Stu, who would love to sound... like Levi Stubbs. That's a good shout, isn't it? Levi Stubbs. Oh. Okay then, keep them coming in. Got 25 minutes to do it.

There you go. Midnight Star Curious getting every little single drop of that one. Big shout out to Suzanne, who says, I would love to sing like Roberta Flack, and I'm always practicing Ronnie. Roberta Flack and also Phyllis Hyman would be happy with either of those. You know what? I'm loving you for selecting either Roberta Flack

0: Looking forward to this evening. Gonna drive home, listen to my man Danny T. 9 o'clock, don't forget, Matt White's in the building with Catch a Groove. And then the Revival Reggae Rock Show with Keith Lawrence. If you love any reggae music, it is a one stop. I want to say thank you to everyone for getting in touch today and letting us know who you would like to be if you was a singer of your choice. You opened your mouth, you had the microphone there, and you sang. Who would you like to sound like? Loads of you going for Luther Vandross as well. Big shout out to Neil, who says, Roddy, great choices, but how about Gregory Porter? I'm with you. The man has an amazing voice, and I know Danny T knows all about that.
1: This is my soul.
2: Take this, please. Go. 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
3: Come on, Dave, get up.
2: No, Carl. 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
3: Yeah. 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
3: Yeah.
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0: I think there's a bit of a dispute going on with this record. With the Bill Withers estate and Olivia Dean. I won't go too much into it. I'm going to get some facts and explore that one another time. But anyway, listen, I've got a handover to my man Danny T in literally 8 minutes from now. But I do want to say thank you to everyone for your wonderful messages. Big shout out to Dave in Heathrow, or near Heathrow, who says, like you, I can't sing for toffee, and back at school I was actually told not to go to the school choir. Do you know what the mad thing is? I was actually in the school choir. I don't know what happened after that. My voice just deteriorated. I think when my voice broke, and I was about 11 when that happened. That's a fact. In fact, I think it was before that. But yeah, I couldn't sing after that. But anyway, back to Dave near Heathrow, who says, I'd love to be able to sing like Big Bad Barry White, Big Bad Barry White. Like, there you go. But yes, he's simply amazing. Do you know what, Dave? I'm going to go into a break, and then on the other side, the last record I play will be from Big Bad Barry White.
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0: talk like Barry White and sing like Luther. That's a really good shout, actually. Right here, where I'm gonna stay. Oh. Shout out to all my WhatsAppers today. Getting in touch has been a beautiful thing. We'll reconvene tomorrow. We're going to be playing Guess the Theme on a Throwback Thursday. So I'd love your company for that. Shout out to Yvonne, who got in touch, was loving Phyllis Hyman. Shout out to Paula Bradley, who'd like to sound like Anita Baker. I hear that. Also to you, Jules. Lovely to hear from you. Who says it would have to be Prince. You know what? Too many, isn't there? Too many. Right, up next is my man, Danny T, Liquid Spirit Show. Tomorrow, 4 till 7. Make it a date. Peace, beats and love. The news is next.
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2: In the last hour, Southampton boss Tonda Eckert has received a six-week ban suspended until the end of next season for his role in Spygate. Saints were kicked out of the Championship playoff final and docked 4 points this term, having admitted to 3 breaches of EFL regulations. At the end of the Tory party conference, leader Kemi Badenoch says being a Conservative is more than preserving the past.
3: Some people think that being a Conservative is about trying to stop the world from changing. They are so wrong. The world is constantly changing. New technologies, new challenges, new opportunities.
2: Andy Burnham says he stands with British Jewish people 3 years on since Hamas's attack on Israel, killing over 1,000 people. And Boots will be bought by Canada's billionaire Western family for almost £7 billion. The high street giant has been bought from US firm Sycamore Partners. From Radio News Hub, I'm Lucy Gorman-Lee.
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time. It waits for no one. And 5 weeks have elapsed. And I'm back. Danny C with the Liquid Spirit Show here on My Soul. And I think the last time I was here, it was about 90 degrees. Sun shining. It's pitch black.

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1: So the banger of the week, 1981, Light of the World time. And talking of time, you got 2 hours of me live here on My Soul. Many thanks to my man Ronnie Harrell. Some great chats as always. And a wonderful show. Drive time each and every day with Ronnie Harrell. Monday to Friday, 4 till 7. This is how we're going to do it tonight. Easing you in. Some soul, some funk. We're going to go six in the mix early with some soul boogie.

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The penny's running out of ink already. And I'm not one to exaggerate, of course. And the next track coming up after this is all for everybody listening in. But I will get round to you personally, trust me. Starting today, Liquid Spirit Show with two Brit Funk gems. 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Incognito.

your soul, you like your boogie, you like your funk, you like your R&B. It's all coming at you in part one. And in part two, we've got some wonderful new soulful and deep house exclusives coming at you. Some wonderful tunes out there right now. And some classic soulful house coming at you right at the death as well. 2 hours of musical bliss. And for everybody that is in, I just want to say this.

a sign of getting old. I'm thinking to myself, my right eye, it's blurry. I must have something in it. I just realised the lens is not in it. Get what you pay for, eh? Big hi to Graham Dyer, how you doing? Paul Spires, Karen Austin. Paul Freeman's in. Terry Epstein is in. He's a cheeky one. Listening to me at Southend Hospital. Everyone's gone to sleep, apparently. Matt Big and Shannon, baby. Big hi to Viv, Ryan, and

0: the Big Hider, Johnny Main, Barry Thomas, Richard Walker. Barry Thomas says, great start. There's a long way to go yet, Barry. Kevin Scott's in, come on, you irons. And don't forget, you can listen to My Soul anywhere in the world. And a big hi to the Blowsy, Steve Blows, Trevor Deer, and the lovely ladies in Spain. I bet it's better weather than this.
1: Hi, this is Shayla Prosper, and when I need some uplifting liquid vibes,

Susie Jacuzzi says, hello, Danny. Locked in at home with the heating on. You need to get in that jacuzzi. That's what you need to do. Up after the break, we've got some Cheryl Pepsi Riley. We've got some R&B coming at you. Some Aretha Franklin. Keep it here. And I'll see you on the other side.

This is always a tongue twister, this one. 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I'm not even gonna attempt to say it. If you know, you know.

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3: Take this, please. 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
1: What's up, everybody? It's me, your man, Will Downing, and you're locked into my man, Danny T, on the Liquid Spirit Show right here. My Soul.

Big, big hi to my man Ian Phillips, Nick King, Carl Whiting, how you doing? Denise Holder says she'll catch me up on the Mixcloud. How rude. Paul Clark, how you doing? Gary Moyle, he says, hunt up the wind, what a tune. Always reminds me of the summer, it certainly does, Gary. Simon Van Oz is listening to me in the gym. Good to hear from you, Simon.

Jerry Langan says, is that your missus playlist? He's a one, isn't he? Gal Jamont, how are you? Colin Miller. La-di-da, Colin. Absolutely love this track. And remember hearing it on a previous station of Boss Man, which I'm not going to mention. Early 90s. Cheryl Pepsi Riley. And Ain't No Way.

So on Ronnie Harrell's show earlier, we were talking about if you could sing, who could you sing like? How many of you ladies would love to sing like this, eh? Oh, Aretha. Scrap that. How many men could want to sing like this as well? I'll take it.

There's some tunes you get bored of, but this is just not one of those. Tammy Payne. And Take Me Now. Big hi to Neil Davis. How you doing? Rodney Steele is in. Big, big good evening to Gary Clark and Kim Jontry as well. Good to have you on board.

So when you say R&B to me, I think of Jaheim. I think of this guy as well, Donnell Jones. How good is he? So after the break, we are going to go six in the mix. With some soul, some rare, some boogie.

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0: 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The My Soul Brighton Weekender from the 23rd to the 25th of April. 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

So there you have it, the six in the mix. Six tracks. And slightly over time, so we are going to have to go to the ads. I will tell you what they were after the break. Keep it right here, don't go anywhere. 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

Big Revenge, it's called. Grammy nominated Stacey Kidd. Let me just put it out there. The tracks that he has done this year have been amazing.

I, for one, have witnessed so many dance floors that have received this absolutely fantastically. So welcome to Danny T, the Liquid Spirit Show here on My Soul, the Wednesday rotation, up at 9 p.m. Matt White with a Cash and Groove Show. Keith Lawrence with the Reggae Revival Rock Show at 11 o'clock and Michael Angle 1 till 4 a.m. How we do things on a Wednesday. Want to say a big hi to Paul Hunt, Paul Manley, and Paula Carroll. It's all the Pauls. Sam Ward listening in the car saying, that's a familiar voice. It's me. Big hi to Jackie Berry and Robin Mitchell too. So wonderful to have you all in. And the second part of the show, we do it soulful house style. Bring you something new. And bring you some, yeah.

talking about Aretha early on, and big powerful female vocalist, and this woman, Dawn Tallman, big voice. KLC, Harley and Muscle, and Soul Star Records, He Did It. And up after the break, we've got some more Soulful House coming at you. Keep it here, keep it locked, keep it in my soul.

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Liquid Spirit Gozo 26 was off the scowl. Thanks to everybody that came to that, and 27 is going to be even bigger. Our fifth year. And catch me out over the next couple of months. Liquid Spirit Boat Party next Saturday, Saturday week the 17th. Just 30 tickets left for that. Soul Room and a House Room, Liquid Spirit, London. And our mate Stacey Kidd coming to a canteen Saturday the 7th of November as well. It's going to be big.

And while we're talking about gigs, don't forget My Soul Brighton Weekender. It's going to be huge next year. And it's all happening at the Doubletree Hilton Metropole. 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We'll be broadcasting live throughout the whole weekend. And also doing day passes Friday, Saturday and or Sunday. 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All the details and hotel prices. It's going to be epic.

see Sean McCabe and Groove Assassin on a track. You know it's going to be heavy. Colonel Red, track entitled Heaven.

0: playing catch up here. There's a lot of people in, and the time just seems to be. I'm lining up a track and thinking, oh, ads. Having a chat with Matt White as well, who's coming up for the Cash Groove show at 9. So 5 out of 6 parts of the Liquid Spirit show have been and gone. I hope you've enjoyed them. And our final part of the show, we're going to take you back to the late 90s, early noughties.
1: Keep walking.
0: Keep it here, keep it my soul. It's Danny T, it's the Liquid Spirit Show.
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0: in the retro lounges. That's DJ Biggers. 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

this is the part of the show we resurrect, we dig up. A little bit of digging. Voices in my mind, Masters at Work. M-A-W Moore. Talking to dig in. This one. It's epic. One of my all-time fave soulful house tracks.

So a blast from the past, Joey N, aka Dave Lee, Don't Change. Three classic Soulful House tracks, back to back. And that's about it for me, Danny T. Time has flown tonight, and I won't be here in 5 weeks. Mr. Gordon Mack will be covering I Am On Holiday, sunning it up. So the boss man will be covering the my Wednesday slot. I'll be back on Wednesday, the 16th of December. Yes. Yeah, yeah, yeah. Just over a week before Christmas. It was 90 degrees 2 weeks ago, and we're talking about Christmas. Hope you've enjoyed the show. Handing you over to Matt White with the Catch a Groove show. Peace out, peeps.

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4: That's the part for me anyway. This is going to be a start to finisher. When this come out, you're going to listen to everything and every single word, and everybody's going to know when you get to the first show, after this drop, they're going to be singing right along and feeling every word.
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0: Greetings, greetings, greetings, my beautiful people. It's 3 minutes past nine, Wednesday the 7th of October. It's your boy Matt White live here in the studio at My Soul. I like to say that every single week. But it's true, I'm here. I'm live in the building. And before I do or say anything else, let me just say many thanks to Danny T. He won't be back in 5 weeks' time. Gordon Mack will be sitting in, but we will see him closer to Christmas. And I'll be seeing him closer to Christmas as well. Now, talking about beautiful people, can I just say a wonderful weekend was had by myself and all of those that came down to a couple of things that I was involved with over the weekend. Specifically, I want to say many thanks to all the lovely people that greeted me so warmly and kindly on Saturday afternoon at the Funky Dory brunch. Very nice. Very, very, very nice. People were so nice to me, asking for pictures, saying nice things. I thought my mum was there. Anyway, I've got to say also many thanks to Dwayne Chambers and all of the people from the DCPA Academy. They did their end of season events on Saturday evening. Mighty Mo of Heartless Crew was there as well, Steve Running Man, and a good time was had by all that attended. And some sports stars were in the building as well. Nice to see some very fit looking people. I felt ashamed. The fat boy behind the decks. Anyway, it was all good fun. We had a good time. And talking about having a good time, joining me tonight, he goes by the name of DJ Seal K's in the building.
1: How you doing?
0: You good?
1: Yeah, mate. All good, all good, all good. Hi,
0: so,
1: everybody.
0: 2 hours of the madness is back on your air, people. It's the Catch a Groove Show. If you just tuned in, welcome, welcome, welcome. If you're a regular listener, welcome, welcome, welcome. If you're a newbie, strap yourself in. But welcome, welcome, welcome. It's going to be fun. Start off with a few songs that I thought, you know, that are just kind of in my brain at the moment. And the reason is, on Tuesday, I think it is, I'll be heading down to the Albert Hall to watch the lovely and incredibly talented Jill Scott. I'm so excited about this gig. I mean, honestly, I think I woke up singing Jill Scott songs for the last 3 or 4 days.
1: Oh, yeah. I'll be seeing you there as well.
0: Yeah, I'm so looking forward to this.
1: Yeah, it's gonna be
0: good. That's next Tuesday. So I thought I'd start off the show with a few artists who I would like to personally see in between now and the end of 2026 and the whole of 2027.
1: Mm-hmm.
0: So if someone is connected, let's make it happen, people. Let's get them going.
1: So would one of those artists be the one that's singing this song here?
0: Oh, absolutely.
1: Oh, yeah. Well,
0: Glenn Jones.
1: I'm going to be
0: Lewis. Glenn Jones.
1: Yeah, I've done the same thing, don't worry. Yeah, sorry, Glenn. But yeah, I'll be with him. I'll be hanging with him soon.
0: When?
1: Next couple of weeks, mate. Oh. 17th. So, you know what I mean? You said, you know what I mean? Just think of me as Santa Claus.
0: You might have to kidnap him. Bring him into the show.
1: Oh, man.
0: All right, let's continue, people. Jill Scott, beautiful people, into Glenn Lewis and GYAML. You're listening to My Soul, Matt White, Catch a Groove. Let's go! Crazy.

got thousands on my neck. I got on my. I walk in and you can't miss me. It costs to live like this.

quarter past nine, Wednesday the 7th of October. It's your boy Matt White live here in the studio at My Soul. The Catch a Goose show is live on air until 11 o'clock tonight. Start with a few of my favourite things, a few of the artists that I'd like to see live between now and the end of the year and into next year. Jill Scott, Beautiful People, Glenn Lewis, G-Y-A-M-L, My Love. PJ Morton, Can We Try Love Again? In the background, Destin Conrad, a track called Diamond Girl from his new album. It was released, I think, at the beginning of April, or maybe the end of April. It was called Whimsy. Just some of the artists I'd like to see between now and the end of next year. Coming up your way in a few minutes' time, we have The Future of My Soul tonight. We have brand new music from Tamira, Armin, Michelle Nadeghio Cello, and Around the Corner as well. In the future, we've got some brand new unreleased music from the UK, Siren Rivers. I played it last week, I had to play it again because it's still unreleased, so it's still The Future. And also, in the background, you can hear at the beginning of a Lucky Day song called Nowhere Fast. Well, coming your way fast, new music in the future from Lucky Day after this.

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0: 25 past nine. Welcome to the future of my soul. Start off with Lucky Day. Talk to me. Talk to me, CLK. What are you saying?
1: I'm feeding them songs, man. Mm-hmm. Especially that one there.
0: Yeah.
1: I mean, it's taking me back a bit, you know.
0: That is on Epic Records. It's by Too Rare and A. Marie together.
1: Oh, she's back.
0: Yeah, a track called Bust Down One Thing.
1: Yeah.
0: Talking about
1: good.
0: Bust Down, still to come between now and the end of the show, we got, of course, Hip Hop Heroes. Tonight, we're going to celebrate some big albums and a couple of big birthdays. 10 p.m. sharp. My man, like CLK, is in the building.
1: Oh, yeah.
0: To throw it down on the ones and twos. It's going to burn up those turntables, people. Trust me.
1: Well, I'm a bit out
0: Every
1: of practice.
0: Every time he comes in, I have to bring out the fire extinguisher.
1: Listen, man, a bit out of practice, man. So.
0: And before he does that, we've got Hip Hop Heroes. Straight after him, we've got, of course, Soul Street. The BPM's Run Down Low and Slow. And then we're going to end the show with some Ego Tripping, playing the original breaks, beats, and inspirations, i.e., you just heard Too Rare and A. Marie Bust Down. They used little bits of A. Marie's One Thing, little bits of Busta Rhymes, Put Your Hands Where My Eyes Can See. We might play the originals. We won't tonight, but we might play the originals. That's the kind of thing we would do in Ego Tripping if you've never heard it before. We're going to get a little bit deeper tonight, trust me. As we continue, something brand new, two in a row now from a young lady by the name of Tamira. This one's called Hot Topic.

0: just gone 25 to 10, which means we're almost at the end of the future of My Soul this week. Start off with Lucky Day, Talk To Me, coming out on Warner Brother Records. New album from him called Aloud is due 18th of October. Then you heard Too Rare and Amory together with Bust Down One Thing on Epic Records. I think that might be out now. Two in a row from Tamira, a track called Hot Topic started off on Moonshine, Big Effect Records. She hails from, you ready? Gravesend in Kent.
1: Oh yeah.
0: A new album from her is called Undeniable. It was released last Friday. If you're familiar with the name but can't place it, she appeared on Jesse Reyes' Sinner Part 2. That song, yes. Then you heard a track from her called Blessings. Both of those are on that new album, Undeniable. Then something we played last week for the first time in the UK ever. Definitely on My Soul, but ever, I've been reliably told. Siren Rivers, a track called Let Me In. He's going to put it out himself as well. And I forgot to thank a friend of mine called Dante, who actually turned me onto it. He knows Siren, and he's like, you need to hear this, man. I think you'll like this. If it hadn't have been for him, I wouldn't have had it. So many thanks to Dante. Turn me on to Siren, and we've been messaging. He's a lovely fella.
1: That's what it's about.
0: Humble as well. Yeah. I like that. So good luck, Siren. You keep going, my friend. Keep putting out music like that, you'll be fine. In the background, you can hear it. Michelle Nadego, cello, and Leanne Le Havas.
1: Le Havas, yeah. Saw it in Royal Apple.
0: Yeah, man. A track called Don't Look Any Further. Of course you know it. It's the kind of thing we might just play in Ego Tripping.
1: Mm-hmm. What?
0: But it's the kind of thing we might. If you're looking for it, the album is called Synonym. It's on Blue Note Records. It's out there now. The last track in the future of My Soul. Ooh, this one's a big one. It's on Pentagon Records from an EP by the same name called A Warrior's Path. This is Armin, Styles Peace, Kabaka Pyramid. Yeah.
1: Who?
0: Kabaka Pyramid.
1: Okay.
0: Trust. Two rappers, one singer. This is big. Coming up next, we have, of course, Hip Hop Heroes, two early albums from a legend, and a male and female MC both celebrating birthdays this week.

0: This is my soul.
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0: quarter to 10, Wednesday night, we're celebrating our hip-hop heroes. Back to 1998, Elektra Records, produced by the Neptunes, featuring Gina Thompson. It's of course MC Light, It's All Yours, from her album 7 and 7. This Sunday, MC Light celebrates her 56 years on this earth. Yes, 56.
1: Wow.
0: Can't believe it. She's younger than me. Oh, I don't like her.
1: Oh, dear.
0: Talking about celebrating birthdays, in the background, tomorrow, CL Smooth will be celebrating his 58th birthday.
1: 58.
0: Go on, CL.
1: Mate.

0: which means we're 10 minutes and counting from DJ LCLK and his midweek water mix. In the background, Common, I Used to Love Her from 94. I did promise you two early albums from a hip-hop legend. That's the first one. The album was called Resurrection. It was released 4th of August, almost 32 years ago to the day. Common, I Used to Love Her, produced by No ID. I was just saying to CLK off air how much I love this song.
1: This song, yeah.
0: I absolutely adored that record. And I mean, I first liked Common the second I heard Breaker 1-9.
1: Yeah.
0: I was like, yeah. Yeah. I like this guy. I don't know who he is, where he's from, but I like this song.
1: Yeah.
0: And then I got that first album. A lot of it was produced by No ID. Anyway, the debut album from Common was released on the 6th of October.
1: Ah.
0: Almost 34 years ago to the day.
1: 34 years.
0: So he released two albums, one after the other.
1: Yeah.
0: 2 years apart, almost to the day. I don't know why. I've always wanted to know why he did it so close.
1: Mm-hmm.
0: Was it his birthday or something? Or was there some sort of reason? Or was it just timing? I don't know. Okay. But anyway, in the background, you can hear it, A Penny for My Thoughts, produced by No ID again, from his debut album, like I said, was released 6th of October, 34 years almost to the day, on Relativity Records. Coming up next, my man DJ CLK is going to throw it down on the ones and twos.
1: No pressure.
0: None whatsoever. I've seen you. The fire extinguishers are ready.
2: $1. I got you, man. I got you, Paul. Measly.
3: $1. Shit. You weren't shit when you was here. I seen you do that shit on, that's the same shit you do around the pool. It ain't nothing. Let me have a dollar.
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0: And there you have it, people. 20 minutes of music back to back to mix you tonight. Your midweek marauder was DJ CLK. Every within a second telling you exactly what you played. In the meantime, quick gig guide to you from me. Next Friday, I'll be at Boysdale for My Soul. We're there each and every Friday night between 7 p.m. and 2 a.m. I'll be spinning, I think, midnight till 2 a.m. Everything from old school to new cool. It's still free before 9 p.m, but after 9 you'll need a ticket. Early bird tickets are £5, then £10 after. Very limited £15 tickets at the door. If you want the tickets, get them in advance, and you can reserve a table to eat there as well. Just go to www.boysdaletickets.co.uk. And don't forget, the My Soul Happy Hour is still on from 4 till 8 p.m. every single Friday. Just go to the bar and usher and whisper the following words to the bar person. I love my soul. I love my soul. I love my soul.
1: Can I do that on a Saturday? I love my soul.
0: This Friday, it's Gordon Mack, Femi Femme, Ronnie Harrell. Next Friday, it's yours truly alongside Gordon Mack and Brian Power. The week after that, Gordon Mack, DJ Bigger, Michael Angle. And the end of the month, it's Gordon Mack, Ronnie Harrell and John Jules. So if you want to find Gordon Mack, you know where to find him every single Friday. There you go. Boysdale. And then I'll be doing the Soul Funky Day Party on Saturday the 14th of November, the New Inn, Bromley, South East London. Alongside myself will be the legendary Terry Walker performing live. Tickets are available from Eventbrite. And then the end of November, the 28th of November, Saturday 28th, 9 p.m. till midnight, a 3-hour set from yours truly. I'll be at the Crazy Bear in Oxford. And then looking forward to December, I've got a few parties lined up. Liquid Spirit Christmas Party on the 12th of December. And then, of course, the Catch a Groove Christmas Party on the 19th of December. Tickets are selling super fast for that. And then into next year, the My Soul Weekend, of course, 23rd to the 25th of April. And then be off to St. Lucia for Lush, 3rd to the 12th of May for the St. Lucia Jazz Festival with Lush. And I believe there's quite a few of the My Soul guys going there. Gordon Mack, Pete Andrew, Lewis Mastermind, I believe Mystery as well, and of course yours truly. If you want those tickets, head to www.stluciajazzuk.com. Now he's all settled up.
2: Yep.
0: And
2: I've had a bit of me iron brew, so I'm ready.
0: Good, there you go, sorted. Tell the people what you played, CLK.
2: All right. Oh, today, musically, we went a bit different. Usually I stay in the 90s, but this time around it's all about the noughties. So we dropped the Usher and featuring Nicki Minaj, but I didn't get the Nicki part, you know me. She Came to Give It to You, wicked tune from 2014.
0: Mm-hmm.
2: Imagine that. And then we dropped the Amari and Touch, a little joint I love playing on Sony Music. Tell you, mate, wicked tune. And the whole album was good, had loads of tracks.
0: Mm-hmm.
2: And then Khalees, 80s joint. That tune is so underrated.
0: I'm not going to lie.
2: Yeah.
0: I can't remember the last time I heard it.
2: There you go. It says it all in it. And you're a man that plays tune.
0: I think it's been like a 10 years.
2: But it's just
0: so long, I can't even remember.
2: Wicked tune. I remember when I heard the Usher, I said, you know what, this has to go back to me. It's one of them tunes. And then Robin Thicke.
0: Oh, I'll tell you what, when he played that, I said to myself, he's taking his life in his hand with that track. I don't know if you noticed that the drum beat is all off, brother.
2: No, you know what, with those tracks.
0: And the chords and the drum beat is all off.
2: No, but you know what? I just focus on the actual drum beat pattern. You know what I mean? The snare. And it just blends in. Or was it off when I played?
0: I always struggle with that record.
2: Am I getting a red card?
0: I don't know. I have to listen back.
2: Yeah, listen back, yeah. And then I dropped the Nas and Maxwell. Now, that's a very tricky one. I'm not going to lie. No one else in the room. And that, you don't hear every day.
0: Nope.
2: You don't hear that every day. That's 2004, called Blimey. Anyway, yeah. And then we went to Uncle Charlie Wilson, featuring T-Pain and Jamie Foxx, Super Sexy, 2009, Jive Records. Wicked tune. Wicked tune, wicked tune. And of course, you had to play the T-Pain featuring Chris Brown, Freeze. And then we drop, if you're going to drop dancing tunes like that, you've got to play Fundamental from the UK Playground.
0: Yeah.
2: Such a banger.
0: Yeah, that's a big tune.
2: It's hard not to move to that tune. And then, of course, if you're going to play UK tunes, you've got to play Damage. Our boys, Damage. Rumours. You don't hear this every day.
0: Nope.
2: You don't.
0: True that, true that, true
2: and that. And that was my mix.
0: We're going to take a short break now. When we come back, it's all about Soul Streets. We're going to have more from Uncle Charlie, actually.
2: Oh.
0: And a couple of fallen heroes as well after this.
3: This is My Soul.
4: I'd never met anyone like him. We'd drive around Rome on his Vespa. And he'd read me poetry from the old steps. And that's when I knew
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6: Grand!
4: Anyway, Paris was even wilder.
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0: just coming up to 10:30. Welcome to Soul Street. This one was inspired by DJ SLK, who drew out a little bit of Charlie Wilson. So I thought, you know what? Got us out in Soul Street tonight. From his album Uncle Charlie on Jive Records, There Goes My Baby. Quality little sample in it as well.
1: Yep.
0: Yeah.
1: Love this
0: Scream, if you know the song, screamingly obvious. But not a lot of people know the song, so you know what? We might just have to put that in Ego Tripping tonight. However, we're going to celebrate a fallen hero now. Back to 1995. It's unreleased, actually. It's called Miracles by the lead singer of Intro, Kenny Green.

0: Kenny Green and Miracles on My Soul, part of Kajagoo Show, Soul Street, taking us through until about 20 to 11. And don't forget, people, next year My Soul's Brighton Weekender returns 23rd of April to the 25th, 2027. 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Of course, there'll be My Soul DJs and guest DJs playing across the weekend, include MF Robots as well, with a full live band on Saturday, and Odyssey on Sunday for the Soul Session. 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And I mentioned there'll be special guest DJs. David Ramjam Rodigan is in the building. Norman J, John Osborne, Good for the Soul, and of course Bobby and Steve as well. Big lineup, massive lineup. 42 plus My Soul DJs in attendance. That's the My Soul Brighton Weekender, April 23rd to 25th, 2027. So yeah, the lead singer of Intro and an unreleased track of his called Miracles. I can't even remember how I got that song.
1: Wow.
0: Or where it came from. Someone gave it to me,
1: yeah,
0: and said, you got to have this. It's Kenny Green. I personally think that was recorded for the second album for Intro.
1: Yeah.
0: But it just never made the cut.
1: Yeah.
2: Thing about you,
0: 1995, from their second album, New Life, written by Kenny Green, produced by Neville Hodge. We lost Kenny on the 1st of October 2001, almost 25 years ago to the day.
2: I just want you.
0: This is Intro, Feel Like the First Time.

intro feels like the first time. I mentioned it earlier, that's the second album, New Life. Unfortunately, we lost Kenny, the lead singer of Intro and the main songwriter and producer. 1st of October 2001, almost 25 years ago to the day. Someone else we lost recently as well is this young man. You know it. Born 2nd of October 1957. Sadly, he passed on Monday, aged 70 years of age. From 1985, Capitol Records, Rock Me Tonight. This is Freddie Jackson. And if you like this kind of groove, tune in on Saturday afternoon between 3 and 5. I'll be covering from Jigs. I think I'll do a proper Freddie dedication then.

0: the last track in Soul Street tonight. Freddie Jackson, Rock Me Tonight for old time's sake. And I'll be back on Saturday between 3 and 5 covering from Jigs. And I said to CLK off air, I'm going to do my best to dig out some of my old Freddie Jackson albums because I know exactly where they are. Just got to dig them out and select some songs from that. I'm definitely going to do a little tribute to him on Saturday. Because do you know what? I can honestly remember that when this record first came out, it dominated.
1: Yeah.
0: I think it was like early spring, summer, I think it came out. Yeah. And that whole of that year, it just dominated, not just the airwaves, but the clubs and the parties.
1: Clubs as well, yeah.
0: And I remember having, like, it was one of the first years I had a proper disposable income. I had a job. I was working as a butcher.
1: Oh, yeah, I remember you saying
0: that. Yeah, I used to work as a butcher and I had a bit of money and I used to get my little bit of change and go to Mr. Byright. Remember Mr. Byright?
1: Mr. Byright, wow, remember that?
0: I used to go to Mr. Byright, buy my little suit. I remember I bought this green suit. I don't know what I was thinking. It was like a green suit.
1: Yeah.
0: And a cream button-down shirt.
1: Yeah.
0: And I thought I was the bee's knees.
1: Fresh from an R&B album cover.
0: I must have looked like an avocado that had a split at the top. That little yellow flesh poking through of that green suit.
1: There you go, Shrek style-y.
0: So, yeah, I remember being at a few jams back in the day wearing that Mr. Byright suit.
1: Yeah, I remember
0: and thinking I was the bee's knees.
1: Yeah, mate. I mean, who didn't go to Byright?
0: Dancing
1: I mean?
0: To a little bit of Freddy.
1: Yeah, there you go.
0: Come on.
1: Yeah, man. Legendary.
0: Ah, the days.
1: Oh, man.
0: Talking about the days, we'll be going back in the day next with Ego Tripping. The origins of Charlie Wilson. Hopefully we're going to squeeze in the origins of some Common as well. All that and more after this.
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0: The year was 1980. The label was Whitfield Records, produced by label boss Norman Whitfield. Or Whitefield. I think it's Whitfield. Is it Whitefield?
1: Whitfield.
0: Sure?
1: How's it spelled?
0: Good question. Can't remember.
1: We're playing Scrabble.
0: Taken from the album Golden Touch, inspired Charlie Wilson's There Goes My Baby. That's Rolls Royce. Or as my pal used to say, Rolls Royce.
1: Rolls Royce, mate, yeah.
0: Go on, Dill. A song called Would You Please Be Mine. Yes, expertly sampled and abused for Charlie Wilson's There Goes My Baby. As we continue, back to 77, Tamla Motown from his ninth studio album titled Slick, as used by Common for his song A Penny for My Thoughts in Hip Hop Heroes. And a CLK set off air, Sweet Sable, Old Time Sake.
1: Oh, yeah.
0: I think that was Scotty Brother Records, wasn't it?
1: Was it? I can't remember.
0: I think it was Scotty Brother Records.
1: Yeah, I must have had it on a Dodge.
0: This is Eddie Kendricks and Intimate Friends. Talking about Intimate Friends, coming up in about 8 minutes' time, Keith Larry!

0: 6 minutes and counting before we hand over to Keith Lawrence for 2 hours of the Reggae Rock Show here on My Soul. Eddie Kendrick's Intimate Friends, as used by Common, for his song A Penny for My Thoughts in tonight's Hip Hop Heroes. Before that one, Rose Royce, Would You Please Be Mine, that inspired Charlie Wilson's There Goes My Baby. Now, are we intimate friends or are you my baby? There goes my baby. Which one are you, CLK? Let's be intimate friends. We're friends. We're friends. Many thanks for coming down, my friend.
1: My brother, thank you very much for having me, as always.
0: No diddy.
1: No diddy. No baby old nothing,
0: or,
1: please.
0: What's the other one? Pause.
1: Leave it. Leave it, mate.
0: Many thanks for coming down. Apparently, you're not with us in November.
1: No, and I'm absolutely gutted. Skyver. I'm totally gutted.
0: Lady the Skyver.
1: Yeah, I'm sorry. I mean, you know, I love being here, mate, but yeah, boy, I'm sorry. But
0: I know the beach is calling, isn't
1: the
0: it?
1: Beach is calling, mate.
0: There's no need for that.
1: Yeah.
0: We're going to leave you this one, people. Back to 1974, CTI Records, the label that was started by Creed Taylor. CTI, that's Creed Taylor Industries. From his George Benson album, it's called Bad Benson. Partless was used for Commons, I Used to Love, H-E-R, in Hip Hop Heroes. This is George Benson and a track called The Changing World. Changing of the guard real soon. 5 minutes and counting. Or actually, 4 minutes and counting now. Keith Lawrence is up next with a Reggae Rock Show.

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2: All my Sonal crew, get around. This is yours, Fred McGregor, the real big ship captain. And we say, right now you're tuned into the thing called the reggae rock with a man called Keith Lawrence. I know the man, he have the whole of the big bad tune. Come on!

Now, forthcoming Sounds of Reggae with me, Keith Lawrence, here on the Reggae Rock Show. Many thanks going out to Matt White for the last couple of hours with his Catch a Groove show, and also his special guest, DJ CLK, in the mix. Big up, guys. Matt, back at you next week with Jason Mitchell. Kicked off tonight with the sounds of JC Lodge, her latest one from the Celebrating Jamaica 64 compilation album, courtesy

Terry Linen and Busy Signal together, entitled Be Good To Me. Up next, we've got the new one from Tyrus Riley, entitled Red Flag. We've got new dancehall from Ragga Twins featuring Tipper Irie, and also Azizi. A new one from Bounty Killer. You'll find them in the dancehall rock selection after the first break. Then after that, we've got the Roots Rock selection featuring new sounds from Everton Blender, King Lorenzo, Andre Espute and Stefano DeSantis with Earl 16 and Roberto Sanchez. And in the second hour, we're going to play back the interview that I had with the late, great Lieutenant Stitchy back in August 2015 here on My Soul, as we recently lost the veteran DJ and gospel reggae artist September the 28th through complications from a stroke he suffered in 2024. Passed away one day before his 61st birthday. So I'll be playing that interview with Lieutenant Stitchy. He did chat some lyrics live, and he had some very profound things to say as well. So in the second hour, the Lieutenant Stitchy interview, as a mark of respect to the late, great DJ.

welcome you. Good reggae music of the highest grade each and every Wednesday night. And as I said, we've got the new one from Tarus Riley here entitled Red Flag. The reggae rock right here.

0: Says Taurus Riley here, his new one entitled That Red Flag. Taking in the sounds of Jahlil to take us up to the break. His latest one entitled Over Again. And we come back on the other side with the dancehall rock selection, kicking it off with Mr. Vegas on the Sleng Ting rhythm.
1: And this is the voice of Taurus Riley talking to you. Keith Lawrence, big up yourself, big up yourself, big up yourself, big up yourself.

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8: This is Tarantula the Mad Spider representing for Keith Lawrence. How is that thing? Turn up! 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

0: Bound to Killer up next, produced by Suka Ward. Badder Than Them, it's called. And then we have a new one from the Ragga Twins featuring Tipper Irie called Fed Up. And we have something from Azizi after that entitled Pray and Study. The contemporary, the now sounds, the credible bits of dancehall right now.
1: Keith Lawrence, big up yourself every time. Shaggy. Yo, you know say what? My soul. Big up.
2: I feel like if there was no beef, man, there'd be no bounty.
3: Really?
2: Seriously, I do seriously think about it. But I am the man that do not believe in make somebody
3: believe. Lie like lies, son. Lie like somebody lies, y'all. I mean, so like you. How you so like?

Well, this is Tipper I with the original Ragamuffin. You know, some of them are for the number one selector, the champion selector, the ruling selector, the best DJ on the airwaves. It's all about Keith Lawrence. So make sure you keep it here.

listening to. You know this already, that's why you're locked on Wednesday nights. We give it up for good reggae music, dancehall, roots, lovers, and revival, the reggae rock. All stars of good reggae music. And we just passed through the dancehall rock selection. We kicked it off with Mr. Vegas, entitled Turn Up on the Sleng Teng Rhythm, produced by John John. Bounty Killer after that, with a diss to Beanie. I thought they squashed that, but it seems like it's risen up again. Bounty Killer, Badder Than Them on the BBC Now Rhythm, produced by Sucker Ward. BBC stand for Claude. Alright. Have to be careful when I say that, you know. And then we had the Ragga Twins and Tipper Irie, simply entitled Fed Up at the System. Not true. And just gone there, Azizi, the name of the artist, on the Hill and Gully Rhythm, his piece entitled Pray and Study. A man who was spreading the word, Lieutenant Stitchy, sadly passed away last week. We're going to play back the interview I had with him back in 2015 in the second hour, talking some poignant things pertaining to his faith. And also he was dropping some bars as well. He was over here for a Jamaican Independence gig. So we get the lowdown with the Lieutenant Stitchy interview in the second hour, as a mark of respect to the great DJ.

0: dance, you know. It was a joy to see. Big enough Valerie and the rest of the crew was down there. We're back in there Friday, November the 6th. Celebrating 3 years at the Rivoli Ballroom with our special guest DJ, Tipper Irie. Yes, Tipper Irie doing a DJ set for us. Reggae at the Rivoli, Friday, November the 6th. Celebrating 3 years. We'd love to see you on the dance floor. 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And letting you know about a bar flex I'm doing at the Prince Bar, Old Street to be exact. Saturday the 24th of October. Retro bar. So we're playing some ska, rock steady, some funk down there. Absolutely free from 9 till half 12. Put that in your diary as of now. 24th of October, the Prince Bar in Old Street. Catch me down there. Going for the Roots Rock selection after the ad break. Taking us up there. One of the latest tunes that Michael Shamaya has got out. Now, this is him with The Greatest Friends entitled Roots Man Style. I saw what I do it, you know. All the way. Roots Rock after this.
1: Control, y'all.

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1: Bless up, you're listening to Keith Lawrence. No, Richie Spice represented, yeah. Na, na, na, na, na, na, na. Bless up, yeah, yeah.

0: from Everton Blender entitled Higher Vibes. And then we have a new one from Andre Espute and Stefano DeSantis with Step in the Righteous. And then we have a new one from L16, Roberto Sanchez and the Lone Ark Rhythm Force, a track entitled Good Vibration. And then we'll take in the Good Meditation dub after that. But first off, kicking it off with Everton Blender, Higher Vibes. Denomos, man.
1: You're locked into the Lion

0: Step in the Righteous. The vocal to this. After that, Earl 16, Roberto Sanchez and the Lonark Rhythm Force with Good Vibration. This is the Good Meditation dub. We come back on the other side of the break, couple new tune, and then we give you that Lieutenant Stitchy interview I had with the man in 2015 here on My Soul as a mark of respect to his recent passing. A couple more tune after that. The Reggae Rock Wednesday nights here on My Soul, Keith Lawrence. See you in a bit.
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2: 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This is Johnny Osborne, the dancehall godfather. You're tuned to Keith Lawrence, My Soul.
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time here now. Uplifting vibes that only reggae music can give you. 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Wednesday nights, Thursday mornings with me, Keith Lawrence. Thanks for staying up and listening to me. Greatly appreciate, loved. Came back after the break with the latest one from the Queen, Marcia Griffiths, Unconditional Love, it's called. And this track here, love it to the bone. If you've been a regular listener, you know this. Aisha Loren, Dim Your Light. Big up, girl. And once again, bigging up all those who came down to the Rivoli Ballroom for Reggae at the Rivoli Friday Gone With Me. Got a big up Philip and Kathy Louise Marie. Listeners to the show all the way from New Zealand. They were in the place Friday. Big up, guys. Great to see you again. I understand when the show goes out, it's about daytime when you're working. So good day, chaps. Philip and Kathy down there in NZ. Bless up. Enough respect. Next Rivoli Ballroom date is Friday the 6th of November, where we've got Tipper Irie doing a DJ set for us in aid of our 3 years down there. So grab your tickets now at rivoliballroom.com. Friday, November the 6th, third anniversary celebration. Keith Lawrence and Tipper Irie in the place. But right now, time to give you that Lieutenant Stitchy interview. I promised earlier, as a mark of respect, we lost the DJ September the 28th, 2026, a day before his 61st birthday. Real name Cleveland Lang. He was also a biology teacher, as well as a stalwart in the dancehall, late 80s, 90s. And still blazing a righteous fire when he turned Christian in 1997. We're going to run the interview that I had with the man when he came up here on My Soul 2015. He was up here to do a show, independent show, so you get references to that. He also talks about his faith, and he also gave us two lyrics where I was mixing him down. A proper honor. So as we take in

0: what it is, yo. Fans of Romaine Virgo just gone there. Powerful tune, love that one there. God in Americana. Which kind of leads us up neatly to my special guest here on the Reggae Rock tonight. It's an absolute honour and a pleasure to be talking to one of the innovators of the early 80s dancehall vibe. Came to prominence on sounds like King Jammies and Stereo One. And now walking in the light, let's say. We're talking about the dancehall pastor, the governor, Lieutenant Stitchy. Good evening, sir. Good evening.
1: Good evening, good evening, good evening, good evening to you.
0: How you doing, sir?
1: I am excellent, Mr. Lawrence.
0: Good. You know, that's
1: and
0: nice.
1: And to those out there in Riddleland, blessings and prosperity to you all as well.
0: Respect to you as well, sir.
1: Yeah.
0: Well, you're over here to do a show Saturday, the 8th of August here. We had your other co-star, let's say, headlining act, Little Roy, here on the show the last month, and he was talking about it still. So you're doing it with Little Roy.
1: Yes.
0: As I open up the flyer at Maestro's Nightclub, 8th of August, Kirkdale Road, Sydney. You looking forward to that show this, sir?
1: In a major way, because I have not been to London for the longest while. Mm-hmm. And this is my final show on this short visit that I've paid to start out some promotion, and this is the final show before I leave the following day back to Jamaica.
0: All right, okay, yeah. Okay.
1: So I'm looking forward to it big time. We have plans to come back in December of this year, but you know, this is also our 53rd celebration
0: of the Jamaican independence.
1: That's, you know,
0: right.
1: What I mean?
0: Yes.
1: So this is very much an event that we are looking forward to.
0: Mm-hmm.
1: Also, I'm looking forward to meeting some real authentic fans, you know, mm-hmm. from way back then.
0: I'm sure
1: from
0: you will,
1: Stereo,
0: sir.
1: From Stereo One days come right up to now. To see also the transformation that Christ has made in my life,
0: mm-hmm.
1: from a life of the past and to the newness of Christ mm-hmm. in me right now.
0: Truly.
1: And to share the blessings that I have accomplished and I have been given, rather, mm-hmm. by the King himself. And for them to see the difference with the Stitchy then and the Stitchy now.
0: Mm-hmm.
1: And to see that the now is far better than before.
0: You know what I mean?
1: And if he did it for me, then it can be done even better.
0: True.
1: Fathers, you know what I mean?
0: I totally feel you, sir. I feel you. I mean, like, I was reading online there that, let's say, you caught the spirit in 1997. That was a transitional period.
1: Yes, August 7th, 1997.
0: What was the circumstances that made it happen that way then?
1: Well, I was at Reggae Sumfest Dance All Night.
0: Yeah.
1: As one of the headliner, you know, and that's where I met the Lord Jesus Christ as my Lord and my Savior and my King.
0: Mm-hmm.
1: And that's where the transformation was made. And so what happened is that, you know, a series of events were taking place. A lot of things were happening, you know, including the passing of my mother,
0: right.
1: you know, and which caused me to take a very introspective look at my own life. And at the funeral service, I remember the Thanksgiving service, the pastor was preaching, Pastor Wayne Palmer, and he said that if you planted corn, it will germinate and it will grow. If you plant peas, it will germinate, it will grow. And if you die safe, you'll rise safe. And if you die unsafe, you'll rise unsafe. And in the midst of my bereavement, I started looking at my own life,
0: mm-hmm.
1: you know, and realized that, you know, I wasn't a part of the kingdom if I should go at this time.
0: Mm.
1: You know, and I decided, and I reflected on my Sunday school golden text, where mm-hmm. it says that, you know, what does it profit a man to gain the whole world and lose his soul?
0: Mm.
1: And I started reflecting on the celebrity status, the opportunities that I've had and the different places that I've been going and the benefits to be had from them that I've been having from the music business, you know what I mean?
0: Mm-hmm.
1: And I wasn't setting anything right with the Lord. And I decided that, listen, no, this is the best way to do it,
0: mm.
1: you know what I mean? And, you know, to submit my life to him. Furthermore, there was a word that the pastor used called germinate. And as a biology teacher,
0: mm.
1: I understood the meaning of the word germination. That something has to die and be buried for newness of life to rise.
0: Mm-hmm.
1: You know what I mean? So I was looking in my own life and checking, you know, what is it that need to die, that need to bury, you know, and for the newness to ride. And I realized it was my own lifestyle and my walk here on earth and the use of the giftings that I've had, you know, that God has given me. Because God gave me a whole barrage of gifts. And I wasn't using them to glorify Him, you know, to glorify the giver of the gift. And so the best way to do that was to, you know, surrender my life to Christ and make that transition, you know. And that was done August 7, 1997 at the Reggae Sunfest Dance All Night. You know, on my way going down, I met in a terrible accident about 45 seconds after I finished praying and asking for guidance and protection. So I believe that had I not asked for it, we wouldn't even be having this interview tonight.
0: Wow. You know, I understand that it was a car crash.
1: Yeah, it was a car crash, you know. A truck coming in the opposite direction ran in straight into my vehicle, and 5 hours were in it, was totally written off. And, you know, then I was advised by the doctor that I wouldn't be able to perform on stage. I went nevertheless, got 7 encores. And when I left and I was backstage, I was given a book, a gift while I was being interviewed. When I went back to my hotel, I realized it was a Gideon New Testament Bible. And I started reading it. It tells you where to find help when you're troubled, when you're bereaved, when you lost a friend. And I've never seen a Bible like that before. I still have it with me here in England now.
0: Okay.
1: Yeah, I always travel
0: with
1: it.
0: You always walk with it.
1: Yeah, I always walk with it.
0: Oh.
1: And so, you know, I started crying. And the conviction came upon me. And I just decided right there and then, after ripping the show to pieces, to threads, you know what I mean? That
0: I heard it was about 14 uncles you got.
1: Yeah. I documented it in my latest book.
0: Right. That's a book coming as well, yeah?
1: No, it's out already. It's called The Power of Determination.
0: Okay, right, you know, right.
1: And I was given also an honorary doctorate degree.
0: Oh, excellent.
1: Yeah, so...
0: Who bestowed that upon you then?
1: Cornerstone Christian University.
0: Right, okay.
1: Yeah, in our outer island of Florida.
0: Right, nice.
1: Right, in 2012. Yeah, so the book is out entitled The Power of Determination. And it's my autobiography, you know. You know, documenting my life then to this phase now.
0: True.
1: You know, because I'm coming from a background where... We were so poor that we couldn't even afford the OR and poor, so we were just poor.
0: You know what I mean? That's why you're poor. You can't afford the R in poor.
1: The OR, you see? So we're just poor. But, you know, poverty is not an excuse for failure.
0: Yeah.
1: You know, but it can be a prerequisite for success.
0: Truly.
1: You know?
0: I just want to hold the interview right there so I can give the listeners a blast of where Lieutenant Stitch is coming from. I'm going to play two of your big tunes, them. They're two of the biggest tunes, in my opinion. So I know you've done Lover Boy Says, Story Time, Nice Girl.
1: Hot Like the Sun, Bunny Dung.
0: Oh,
1: Hello,
0: mate.
1: Carol. It's gone.
0: You see it. Yeah, we're going to talk about that phase of your life after we hear the two tunes, them, yeah?
1: All right,
0: we're gonna play Wear Your Size and Natty Dread straight after.
1: You have on your own?
0: Which one?
1: Your size. You have on your size?
0: Of course, we have on my size, Stitch, man. We don't like them girls there, you know. We wear me feet, you know, so my pants them loose.
1: Shoes, yeah, I make reference to Stitch.
0: Yes, of course. Full of vibes, the man like Lieutenant Stitch here, live and direct here on My Soul, talking to me, Keith Lawrence, on the Reggae Rock. Let's remind ourselves of the big tunes that he gave us in the dance hall.

0: two big, big, big tunes from my special guest there on the Reggae Rock. Wish we could have listened to the whole of the lyrics, but time is pushing that past it. People, just go look for it. Natty Dread by Lieutenant Stitchy, 1998, it came out. And the big tune that he had before that for King Jammies, round about the same time, Wear Your Size, the track that you had before. Like I said, you had numerous hits back in the 80s. Quite a few still. I mean, this one, yeah, I understand, stood in the charts for 14 weeks, like in Jamaica there still.
1: 14 weeks at number one.
0: I did love the lyrics there, Stitchy. Yeah. So you knew the Dread person, because it seemed like the Dread was having a hard day that day. Is there somebody that, you know, is like getting fired down for the police?
1: Yeah, you know.
0: Serious lyrics.
1: It was very ironic because there were times when it was misunderstood by the Rasta community.
0: Really?
1: You know, as opposed to, I thought that it would be the police who would be offended.
0: Yeah.
1: You know, but then it was misunderstood and it was a big controversy.
0: Oh, really?
1: But it's cleared up and everything good.
0: Okay.
1: Yeah, man.
0: The Rasta see the funny side, but friends were like, I deal with man.
1: Yeah, right. You know, but it was just showing that they were being dealt with in a wrong way because they choose to express themselves a different way from the normal.
0: From everybody else.
1: From everybody else, you know what I mean?
0: Yeah, the Rasta never conform to society anyway. So,
1: yeah, you know what I mean?
0: Yeah.
1: Because I've always known the Rasta man from a youth coming up to be a man we spread only peace.
0: Yeah.
1: You know what I mean?
0: That's right, yeah. Not the black art man like
1: that. Not
0: some
1: the black art man. Yeah, you know what I mean? The man that's a peace youth.
0: That's
1: how I knew them to be.
0: Yes. So, all right, you know, then, sir. So let's go back to where it all started for Lieutenant Stitchy there. I mean, like, I understand that he was a biology teacher at the same time he was doing the DJing as well.
1: Yes, and teach physical education and biology at Tivoli Garden Comprehensive High School. Actually, it was several different high schools, St. Diego High School. And Jonathan Grant secondary school at the time it was. But once you're a teacher, you're always a teacher, you know what I mean?
0: Mm-hmm.
1: So that has been a very much a part of who I am.
0: Mm-hmm.
1: You know, it helped to cement my lyrical ability and, you know, how to express myself and to articulate stuff. You know what I mean? So it's very key, you know, that we have education.
0: Yeah, truly.
1: Yeah.
0: I mean, like, you're talking on that side of yourself there. And, you know, the wider audience would know Lieutenant Stitchy as the performer, the dancehall artist. I mean, what was the driving force, the impetus that made you sort of, like, want to go on into, like, you know, chatting lyrics, being an MC? Who were your inspiration
1: when I first heard Dennis Brown,
0: right,
1: I was singing on the Sunday school choir.
0: Okay.
1: And he was my mentor, and I started singing like Dennis Brown.
0: Mm.
1: And then I was moved by two prominent Jamaican dancehall stalwarts, Brigadier Jerry and Rankin Joe.
0: Right.
1: And when I heard them, I decided that, listen, no, these guys must be reading from a book.
0: Right,
1: and when I went into the dancehall, actually, I found out that they were speaking from the very top of their heads. They were speaking spontaneously and, you know, building lyrics on the spot.
0: Mm-hmm.
1: And so I was motivated to do that.
0: Right, you know? Right.
1: And then I started dealing with it in that light. And then I've always been a very humorous person, and I figured the best way to express my humor was to DJ as opposed to sing.
0: Absolutely,
1: you know what I mean.
0: Your lyrics are always humorous in that respect. Yeah, definitely.
1: So I embarked on that pathway, and has been pursuing it ever since until I gave my life to Christ August 7th, 1997, and I, you know, put music aside and decided I was going to pursue an academic career to be in sports medicine and physiology.
0: Right, okay.
1: Yeah. And got accepted into the university to pursue that course.
0: Mm-hmm.
1: And the Lord showed me a different pathway, you know, that He had actually called me for music, and that process that I was going through all these years was just a process to prepare me for now.
0: Truly.
1: So now the thing has turned up notches, you know, a much higher level in terms of the delivery, in terms of the message behind the music, the purpose, and the lyrical contents. Everything does, you know, up on a whole higher level, you know what I mean? So it's far better now.
0: Truly.
1: Far better than it was before. Not that it was bad. It was always good, but now, you know, it's far better now. Yes. Far better now.
0: So what's keeping you busy now then, Stitchy? Because I know that you released a few albums and you've got one coming as well. I mean, yeah. what's on your table, so to speak?
1: Well,
0: right
1: as I said, I have the book that has been released. I've documented all of what we were talking, some of what we were talking about in the book. It's entitled The Power of Determination.
0: Mm-hmm. And where can we get that?
1: It's available for download from Amazon.com, for Kindle, iBook, Barnes and Noble, all the different networks you can download it. Mm-hmm. People can contact me and follow me on Twitter at King Stitchy, or on Facebook at King Stitchy. My email address is kingstitchy@gmail.com. People can reach me there as well too. And I have been doing that. Then I'm also doing two albums.
0: Right, two.
1: Yeah.
0: Okay.
1: And those will be released after the summer. One has already been completed, where I'm doing several different combinations with some of my friends within the dancehall fraternity, you know, like Loki D, Assassin or Sasko, and you know, among others.
0: Yeah.
1: You know, but that has already been completed and it is set to be released after the summer. Plus, I have several different videos to get done.
0: Okay.
1: That I'm doing it right now.
0: Right.
1: And then I'm also sorting out some singles, which you have heard some of them. Not necessary. Letter to Dad is now another single that has been released, which is now currently number one for 3 weeks now in New York on the North American Star.
0: Okay.
1: Yeah, so it is now. You know, so we're still hitting the mark. You know, and I've just been given an iconic award in reggae for my outstanding contribution to the development of reggae by the Jamaica Reggae Industry Association.
0: Oh, well done, well deserved.
1: Yeah, I've been also inducted into the Gospel Hall of Fame in New York, and this ceremony was done in Jamaica. You know, I'm also an ordained pastor, as you know, the dancehall pastor, but I bring it everywhere.
0: Okay.
1: I don't believe in sharing. Just being locked into the four walls.
0: So it's not a physical church, as you say, a dance hall pastor, meaning that you spread the word through your performance.
1: Yeah, globally.
0: Right.
1: Yeah, but I am an ordained pastor. You know what I mean?
0: You're ordained as a pastor.
1: Right.
0: Okay.
1: Right. And also, I am a pastor in a church, but not the pastor for the church.
0: I hear that.
1: Yeah, but I serve.
0: Okay.
1: As well.
0: Cool.
1: You know, and I do several different speaking engagements, motivational talk, you know, but I don't just keep it, as I say, within the four walls of the church, my brother. I go to places like the drug dens to speak to the addicts, you know, and to express to them the love of Christ, not just only by word, but in practical way too. Like, I would take food to them, clothing, and that kind of stuff. To express physical love to them, like I want to see Jesus do it.
0: Yeah, man, truly. You know? How you mean?
1: And I go to the gambling dens. You know? I go to the prisons. You know, I go to the nightclubs. I go to the dance hall. You know, in the corner and the crevices that you wouldn't normally find the regular traditional kind of person who in the church would go.
0: The ones that need to be saved, like Jesus said, for real.
1: So I follow Christ, you know, I'm saying came not for the righteous, but to bring sinners to repentance. So, you know, Maestro is a perfect place for me to go. So, you know, I'm going to be unleashing fully.
0: Maestros, we'll come on to that, sir. But right now, we've got this track here now, The Necessary. What's the story behind this? This is a new track from you now, coming from one of the albums you just mentioned, yeah?
1: Yeah. Well, this song is saying that regardless of your biography, your status, whoever you think you are, you know, we all breathe the borrowed oxygen. You know what I mean? And we are all nothing really. We just come from dirt. You know, from dust we came and dust we shall return. You know, so there's nothing to hype about and to turn up your nose at another individual because of whatever position you think or status that you think you might have. You know, God doesn't take people qualify. He doesn't look at your qualification. He takes people and qualify them. You know what I mean?
0: True.
1: So your biography and your accolades, it doesn't impress the Lord. You know what I mean?
0: That's right.
1: This song is saying that God can reach anyone he choose to. You know, and I list out some of the persons, because I remember God chose Moses to lead the people out of Egypt, and Moses was a murderer. And God took him out of Egypt, prepared him at the back of Mount Sinai, and sent him back to set the captives free. God also used Saul, who became Paul, who ended up writing 13, some scholars say 14 books in the New Testament. And Paul was also a murderer. So God can choose to use anyone he choose. And I make reference to Vibes Cartel, that God can use him, you know, and God can transform his life. And, you know, I've always learned that anything we're not dead, not throw away. You know what I mean?
2: All right.
1: So, you know, we might think otherwise, but our thoughts are not the Lord's, neither his ways or our ways. So rather than being in a position to condemn and to write off totally another individual, there are so much things happening in our life that if we take the time to just reflect, look at the reflection in the mirror, we'll realize that, listen, we have so much to correct, you know, and so we should spend the time trying to get that right, as opposed to waste the time, you know, in condemning others. Christ never came here to condemn, but to redeem.
2: True.
1: And him came not for the righteous, but to bring sinners to repentance. So that is what I'm expressing here in this song.
2: All
1: the
2: right
1: goodness then and the love of God.
2: Cool, make we have a listener.
3: He who is humble shall be exalted, but he who exalts shall be abased.
2: Lieutenant Stitchy, here are my soul. Then we can get something live from you after this, sir.
4: Are we doing this with jammies, do you know?
2: Oh, hold on then.
1: Jammies.
2: Say it again.
1: We're doing this with jammies.
2: This tune here.
1: Yeah, jammies and I are doing some. Are doing a project together. So this is the first thing.
2: Oh.
1: Yeah.
2: All right, make we listen.

0: me, Keith Lawrence, the Reggae Rock Wednesday nights, 9 o'clock, and where we can, we give you the artists, the producers that paved the way for this thing called reggae music. No more so than Mr. Lieutenant Stitch here. And you're saying you teamed up with King Jammies once again on this one here?
1: Yeah. What do you mean? Jammies is the one who recorded it and mixed it up.
0: Okay. All right. Yeah. Cool. And that's going to be on the album, you say, after summer?
1: Yeah, after summer.
0: Okay, cool. All right, I think it's time that we let out the real Stitchy now, you know, sir. Well done. Cut. Let me give you the rhythm, yeah. Yeah? You ready for this, sir?
1: When you're ready, man. When you're ready.
0: All right, come in. Stitchy live and direct by Maestro.
1: But I don't know, we still have got Maestro. Go get a real deal, sir.
0: Just give him a taste now. Come.
1: Now, ambition is one of the greatest keys to success. So you know, be wise and be progressive. Let me have some room for them in the make, you know? Hey.

0: Come again.
1: He's gone now.
0: Come again. We're not giving you a show, you know, but... All right. That give you one song and that's supposed to satisfy you. So when the rhythm finish, leave everything else to me.
2: All right.

pouring lime juice. Me want to know how much more you think you can endure. 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Seek ye first the kingdom of God and you'll be secure, and all his righteousness and everything he'll give you more. So may you ask them, where them

Lemo. Just remember who gave you permission make it flow. 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But through Jesus Christ, me get eternal life great. You can get the same, accept the word of God by script and take the devil dirty rice and peas out of your painting. The message done. Box a leak, you use money by your bar. $1 million outfit just to look like superstar.

0: ask for some yak.
1: Pull up that man. Whoa.
2: My soul. My soul.
1: And the governor you got live and direct here on My Soul there. Lieutenant Stitch with lyrics for days. Rhythm done long time, you know. Rhythm go back in a box. Stitch still a go out. Respect and honor, sir. You still got it.
3: Yeah, man.
1: You still have it, man.
3: Yeah, we don't lose it, man. Don't think I'm gonna get better. I'm going to demonstrate that even on a greater level with Christ, once you come to Christ, may I tell the general, you take your thing up on a whole different level.
1: Okay, yeah, man, for real. Real talk.
3: It's a real different level. So, you know, I'm not speaking of something fictitious or something that I've heard about. It's a personal experience, you know what I mean? You know, and, you know, when you come to Christ, it's not for you to live in a box, you know?
1: Yeah.
3: The Bible says, where the Spirit of the Lord is, there's liberty.
1: Truly.
3: You see what I mean? So God give us liberty to exercise and to operate with the dominion that He has blessed us with. To have dominion over all things. You know, we hear of giftings, whatever your ear of giftings, whether it be carpentry, whether you be a mason, whether you be a singer, whether you be a radio disc jockey, whatever it is that you can do, whatever gift you get, God expect us to operate with it, you know, it and have dominion in those eras.
1: Truly.
3: So, you know, that is what me discover within Christ. And that is what me I share, you know, on a platform I love. You know what I mean?
1: Yes, Lieutenant Stitch, go on with the mission, because the mission is right. Respect, Sam. Thank you for that little blast and just giving them a taste of what to expect at Maestro's there this Saturday, the 8th of August. Maestro's situated at 291 Kirkdale Road, Sydenham, London, SE26 4QD. Jamaican Independent Celebration with the one and only Lieutenant Stitchy that you've been listening to, alongside Little Roy, who we had on the show there last month as well. The two of them are headlining the night there alongside Empress Iola, Ash IC, Marie, Zena Banks as well. Come early, starts from 8 until 2. That is Maestro's Nightclub, 291 Kirkdale Road, Sydenham, London, SE26 4QD. I do believe that tickets are still purchasable, so have a look. Like, you can get them from Maestro Records, Webster Records, Supertone, Ticket Mania, and Reggae Mastering Cross.

0: with them. So there you go, as well as Ticketmania. Yeah, cool. Stitch It.
1: Yeah.
0: You're great, man. I tell you.
1: The God of the Glory family.
0: I tell you, it's like, you know, a total honor to meet one of my dancehall legends, Deb, you know. Serious. Yeah, and to see that you're dealing with some righteous works as well.
1: Yeah.
0: I can only say that it just goes on to strength, goes on from strength to strength.
1: Yeah,
0: and keep up the good works, and let us know when the album comes up, because you got a platform here to play it.
1: No problem, man. Blessings and honor in every aspect. And we just give thanks to those who are out there who are not yet a part of the body of Christ. I'm extending the invitation because there is so much happening with Christ. It's just an abundance of joy
0: I'm
1: experiencing that I cannot keep for myself, and I want to share it with others. So come and taste and see that the Lord is good, man. You know what I mean?
0: Yeah, man. Blessings. Absolutely.
1: Blessings.
0: Thank you, Stitcher.
2: Keith Lawrence, the Reggae Rock, my soul.
0: There you go, the interview that I had, the late great Lieutenant Stitchy. That interview was here on My Soul, August 2015. And as a mark of respect for, I play it back again. Due to his recent passing, our thoughts and prayers go out to his family and friends.

Mr. Michael Ango. Stepping up, giving you more sweet, soulful music throughout the night. I'll see you here, same time, same place, every Wednesday, giving you good vibes. Thought I played the whole of that interview because he was saying some very poignant

0: taking a track off Lieutenant Stitchy's album Masterclass that he done in 2019. Angels Surround Me.
1: Stitches a baba la balo, babaloo, babaloo. Angels protect him for true, babaloo, babaloo. Hey, mama la balo, babaloo.
0: He's there with the angels for true.

The late great Lieutenant Stitch here, Angel Sarami, came off his album Masterclass in 2019. Thank you for listening. I'll see you next week. Another bag of reggae rhythm. And also, if you listen to the Mastermind show that I sat in for the man Sunday Gone, the last piece was missing. You can get the whole show in its entirety on my Mixcloud page, mixcloud.com/Keith Lawrence. All right. And I'll be sitting in for Mastermind again the 18th of October. That mixcloud.com as well is where you get the shows ad free too. So there you go. All right. Peace and blessings to all of you. I shall see you next week, all things going well, with another bag of good reggae music. Leaving you with the sounds of the King, Bob Marley and the Wailers. Here's Salaam Remy remix of Who the Cap Fits. Stand by for Michael. And don't forget more reggae Monday mornings, 1 a.m. here on My Soul with Natty B.

0: Was sind Jenny und Keith Lawrence? Makes sense, makes sense, makes sense.
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